0: worldwide hit for them. Now, actually, their only number one hit in the U.S.
1: Oh, yeah, really?
0: But it also topped the charts of 15 other countries as well. So definitely a worldwide hit. Grammy Hall of Fame.
1: It didn't come back around and become a number one with Mamma Mia at the theaters.
0: True, like a second time. It surely did, yeah. Well, the original's from 1976.

0: Neil Diamond, Solitary Man. King Harvest is on the way. I'll see your dancing queen and raise you a Dancing in the Moonlight, James.
1: I love Dancing in the Moonlight.
0: Do you mean literally or figuratively?
1: No, I like the song. Okay. That's what I meant, actually. But I guess I probably would enjoy Dancing in the Moonlight as well.
0: Particularly to Dancing in the Moonlight from King Harvest.

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0: Here's a look at your weatherology forecast. Partly cloudy skies tonight with a slight chance for storms. Lows dip down to about 65. Easterly winds around 5 miles per hour. Cloudy skies expected tomorrow. Chance of thunderstorms. High temperatures reach up to 74. Chance of thunderstorms tomorrow night. Lows level off around 62. Overcast skies. From the Weatherology Weather Center, I'm meteorologist Paul Trombley. Now back to the final years on KCLY. Right now, it's 84 degrees.
1: Philadelphia Freedom from Elton John on the way next. Thought by many to be a patriotic anthem. And it kind of turned into that. It was released close to the American Bicentennial, so a lot of people thought of it that way. But its origins actually were for a tennis team. It was for Billie Jean King and her team.
2: Yeah, Billie Jean had come out as Elton John had at that time, which was not something that was smiled upon, to be honest.
1: At that point in time, especially.
2: In that culture at that time. Mm-hmm. And so it was written as a statement for his good friend Billie Jean King.

Wildwood Flower. Now, the Wildwood Flower is an old country classic. It's gained a whole new popularity. The song isn't any more popular, but the flower's doing real good. Wildwood Flower grew wild on the farm, and we never knew what it was called. Some said it's a flower, and some said it's a weed. I didn't give it much thought. One day I was out there talking to my brother, and I reached down for a weed to chew on. Things got fuzzy and things got blurry, and then everything was gone. Didn't know what happened, but I knew it beat the hell out of sniffing burlap. I come to, and my brother was there, and he said, "What's wrong with your eyes?" I said, "I don't know. I was chewing on a weed." He said, "Let me give it a try." Spent the rest of that day and most of that night trying to find my brother Bill. Caught up with him about 6 o'clock the next morning, naked, singing on the windmill. He said he flew up there. I had to fly out and get him down. He's about half crazy. The very next day, we picked a bunch of them weeds and we put them in the sun to dry. And we mashed them up and we cleaned them off. Put them in the corn cob pipe. Smoking them wildwood flowers got to be a habit. We never seen no harm. Oh, we thought it was kind of handy. Take a trip and never leave the farm.

0: would we?
1: One day this fella from Washington come by and spied him and turned white as a sheet. And he dug and he burned and he burned and he dug and he killed all our cute little weeds. And then he drove away. We just smiled and waved, sitting there on that sack of seeds. Y'all come back now, you hear?
2: Just sitting on that sack of seed. That is Jim Stafford's Wildwood Flower. Love that song. Yeah. Love Tracks, 1978 from Gloria Gaynor. Included the song I Will Survive, which, of course, is her biggest hit ever. In fact, it would go to number one on just about every chart and won Best Disco Recording,
3: mm-hmm.
2: an obsolete category now at the Grammy Awards.

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0: Here's a look at your weatherology forecast. Partly cloudy skies tonight with a slight chance for storms. Lows dip down to about 65. Easterly winds around 5 miles per hour. Cloudy skies expected tomorrow. Chance of thunderstorms. High temperatures reach up to 74. Chance of thunderstorms tomorrow night. Lows level off around 62. Overcast skies. From the Weatherology Weather Center, I'm meteorologist Paul Trombley. Now back to the final years on KCLY. Currently 82.
1: Up next, we're going to play the live version of Bob Marley's No Woman, No Cry from 1975. Had to look it up, you know, and, it, you know, what does it mean? No woman, no cry. It's a message of comfort and strength. And in Jamaican, it translates to woman, don't cry. It reflects Bob Marley's upbringing in the impoverished trench town neighborhood of Kingston, Jamaica, the harsh realities of poverty and the hardships he and his family faced.
2: Yeah.
1: During that
2: time.
1: Keep
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1: How significant is the threat and how many people does it affect? These are the two questions that our KCLY severe weather coverage is built around. Our severe weather team will provide listeners with details and warnings if a storm is approaching or a tornado has been spotted. Severe weather coverage is brought to you in part by Blue Valley Insurance of Lynn, Greenleaf, Hanover, and Marysville, Colton Monuments, Pullman Implement and Hardware, Union State Bank, and Avery Auto Parts.
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0: Journey is going to start us off in the 1980s. That song came out in 1981 off of, actually it was on the Heavy Metal soundtrack. I'd forgotten that.
1: Oh, yeah.
0: Which is a terrific soundtrack. I've talked about it before. It's an animated film.
1: Right.
0: It's really
1: yeah.
0: out there, but the music is fantastic. For Journey, it was from the Escape album, 1981.

0: That, of course, is Madonna, Like a Virgin. We just talked about her yesterday. They were supposed to have that biopic coming out, but apparently the budget for it was too high, and so it's been put on the shelf.
1: Put on hold for a while. For now, yep.
0: So we'll see if it ever happens. Loverboy on the way next, one of my favorites from 1983. I was 13, and the song came out, and it's one of those that I remember from the summer of that year being played at the swimming pool on the jukebox over and over. Charted at number 11 on the Billboard Hot 100, it's Hot Girls in Love.

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2: Here's a look at your weatherology forecast. Lows dip down to about 65 tonight under mainly cloudy skies with a slight chance for storms. Easterly winds around 5 miles per hour. Overcast tomorrow. Chance for storms, 74. Chance of thunderstorms tomorrow night. Lows dip down to about 62. Overcast skies. From the Weatherology Weather Center, I'm meteorologist Paul Trombley. Now back to the vinyl years on KCLY. Right now, it's 81 degrees.
3: We have a solo Marty Balin tune coming up. Of course, he was with Jefferson Airplane mm-hmm. and with Starship as well. But in 1981, he went solo and actually had big success with a song called Hearts. It reached the top 10 on the Billboard Hot 100.

0: That was Peter Wolf with Lights Out. We have the Blue Oyster Cult on the way next. Burning for you. Buck Dharma wrote the riff for this in a Dallas hotel room, and he said it reminded him of Godzilla, and that inspired the lyrics. None of it makes much sense to me.
1: They have a song called Godzilla.
0: Oh, okay. All right. Yeah. Not the actual Godzilla character. Well, anyway, he also sang lead vocals on this one for the Blue Oyster Cult, and it came from their Fire of Unknown Origin album, and which was their eighth album. I'm still looking here for a year. It looks like June of 1981.
1: Exactly.

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1: This July 4th, spend an hour with American history on KCLY. 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
2: Here's a look at your weatherology forecast. Lows dip down to about 65 tonight under mainly cloudy skies with a slight chance for storms. Easterly winds around 5 miles per hour. Overcast tomorrow. Chance for storms 74. Chance of thunderstorms tomorrow night. Lows dip down to about 62. Overcast skies. From the Weatherology Weather Center, I'm meteorologist Paul Trombley. Now back to the vinyl years on KCLY. Currently, it's 75 degrees.
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6: We head backstage on a June 24th Wednesday night, and we have some birthdays to celebrate, starting with Mick Fleetwood of Fleetwood Mac, turning 79 today.
3: Yeah, 79. He is most recently a good friend of ours, brought back from Hawaii. There was a small bar he was playing, and he had a blues albums out.
6: Really?
3: It's really pretty cool stuff. Yeah. Mick Fleetwood, of course, Fleetwood Mac. We start off with the early Fleetwood Mac. This is before the lineup that we all know of.
6: Right.
3: Fleetwood Mac.
6: Mm-hmm.
3: Albatross was from the Peter Green Fleetwood Mac before Peter Green went on to other ventures, and eventually Mick Fleetwood would recruit in the rest of the members we know, and we'll talk more about that as the backstage hour goes along. But a happy birthday to early Fleetwood Mac with Mick Fleetwood turning 79 today. They were more of a progressive rock band early
6: back then.
3: On
6: okay.
3: For Fleetwood.

0: Fleetwood Mac with Rhiannon. That would have been from an album just prior to Rumours, which, of course, is the album that took off
1: and right. yeah.
0: made them such a mainstream pop icon in music. But Mick Fleetwood is celebrating his 79th birthday today. He and John McVie formed what we know as Fleetwood Mac after Peter Green left. That's where you get your Fleetwood Mac, John McVie.
1: Right.
0: Mac and Fleetwood, of course, Mick Fleetwood. And more on the way from that album that featured Rhiannon, also Say You Love Me, and I think one of your favorites, is that correct, Landslide?
1: I like Landslide, yeah, it's a good one.
0: I was thinking that was a good one.

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0: Here's a look at your weatherology forecast. Lows dip down to about 65 tonight under mainly cloudy skies with a slight chance for storms. Easterly winds around 5 miles per hour. Overcast tomorrow. Chance for storms, 74. Chance of thunderstorms tomorrow night. Lows dip down to about 62. Overcast skies. From the Weatherology Weather Center, I'm meteorologist Paul Trombley. Now back to the vinyl years on KCLY. Currently 73.
1: Well, the other birthday that we are celebrating tonight is that of Colin Blunstone of the Zombies, who is celebrating his 81st birthday today, a career spanning more than 60 years.
2: It's kind of interesting. They won a contest that let them record a demo, and that demo was She's Not There.
1: Yeah, huge song for them.
2: That song then got them a record contract, and of course Rod Argent

0: was who went on to form just Argent, the band, and had success there. Colin Brennstone is interesting. He did a lot of recording with like the Alan Parsons Project.
1: Yeah.
0: None of their hits, but he was lead vocals on the Alan Parsons Project on, I think, two or three different albums and different songs from those albums. So got a great. He did a. They did a remake. He and Dave Stewart of the Eurythmics.
1: Yeah.
0: Of What Becomes of a Broken Heart, which is a 60s song.
1: Yeah.
0: It was made famous by Paul Young.
1: Right. Yeah. I was gonna say, I know the song.
0: I'm not playing it tonight. We're not going to play it, but I listened to it. I would take it over any other version. It was really cool and showed off his voice, which was pretty cool. The Zombies, on the way was She's Not There.

0: The Zombies featuring vocals from Colin Blunstone, 81 years old. That's my favorite Zombies tune, by the way.
1: Yeah.
0: It's a cool, cool sound, I think. Kurt Smith, I couldn't have told you his name, but quite a run of success for he and Polan Orthobel, who were childhood classmates and friends growing up together.
1: Yeah.
0: And they became the co-lead singers for Tears for Fears.
1: Wasn't there just something just a couple of years ago about them getting back together?
0: They were back and out touring together.
1: Okay.
0: Yeah.
1: Yeah.
0: They had a run of hits in the 1980s. Kurt Smith is celebrating his 65th birthday today.

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1: This Independence Day, KCLY presents Ronald Reagan's July 4th, 1986 speech. 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
2: Here's a look at your weatherology forecast. Lows dip down to about 65 tonight under mainly cloudy skies with a slight chance for storms. Easterly winds around 5 miles per hour. Overcast tomorrow. Chance for storms 74. Chance of thunderstorms tomorrow night. Lows dip down to about 62. Overcast skies. From the Weatherology Weather Center, I'm meteorologist Paul Trombley. Now back to the vinyl years on KCLY. Currently, it's 75 degrees.
3: Well, we're going to go back to Fleetwood Mac to finish out our hour. Again, celebrating Mick Fleetwood's 79th birthday today. And we have some from the Rumors album, which was, of course, the big album.
4: Well, it was the most famous, the most popular, the biggest hits, but also the most interesting.
3: Yeah, the most stories behind it. Yeah.
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3: Yeah.
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1: It is straight up 10 o'clock on KCLY. Thanks for joining me on the night shift. I'm Angie Comar. I'm going to be here till 6 a.m. and I hope you'll stay up with me. We've got Fleetwood Mac on the way, the McCoys, and we start off this show with Don Henley. This is Sunset.

0: single was nominated for a Grammy Award for Best Pop Performance by a Duo or Group with Vocal and was certified gold by the Recording Industry Association of America in September of 1982. That is Chicago with Hard to Say I'm Sorry. And we also heard from Fleetwood Mac before that with Hold Me. 10:17, and it's time for a break. We'll check that forecast while we're at it, but stick around. I have John Mellencamp and Phil Collins coming up, or when we come back from this break on 100.9 FM.
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Here's a look at your weatherology forecast. Lows level off around 65 tonight under mainly cloudy skies with a slight chance of thunderstorms. East winds around 5 miles per hour. Chance for storms tomorrow. Daytime highs approaching 74. Cloudy skies expected. Cloudy skies tomorrow night. Chance of thunderstorms 62. From the Weatherology Weather Center, I'm meteorologist Paul Trombley on 100.9 KCLY. Right now, it's 73 degrees.

0: news this hour from Town Hall. I'm Jason Walker. President Trump has canceled a planned signing of a bipartisan housing bill. He says the Save America Act needs to be signed first. The move has angered some members of the GOP who met with the president after that announcement. Speaking with reporters following the meeting with Senate Republicans, the president says overall he was very happy with the visit.
1: I think we had a really great meeting. And we're very proud of the party. We like our leader. We like everybody really in the room. I don't like a few people, but that's okay. I think you know who they are. But I'll give you that information someday. But for the most part, we have a really well-unified party.
0: The president also reportedly did get into a brief shouting match during a closed-door lunch with GOP lawmakers. The president was upset about a Senate vote to rein him in on Iran. Head of the United Nations Nuclear Agency says that Iranian nuclear enrichment sites indeed will be visited by his inspectors, a key component in the U.S.-Iran deal. Now the IAEA will be inspecting those sites. President Trump says major oil companies are possibly gouging.
1: ExxonMobil, it's Chevron. Shell, it's BP. Oil prices have come down so much, and we are not seeing anything at the pump. We should be, in my opinion, at $2.25 right now at the pump.
0: Northern California has experienced its strongest earthquake since 1940. Only mild shaking and no reports of any major damage. And back-to-back powerful earthquakes slamming Venezuela. One was 7.1, the other 7.5. So far, there's been no reports of any casualties. More on these stories, townhall.com.
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3: Welcome back to the 10 o'clock hour. Good to have you with me on the night shift. I'm Angie Comar. We're moving right through with your favorites from the past to the present. Jody Watley, my girl on the way, Carlos Santana, and right now Elvin Bishop on the night shift.

0: song came out in 1961. It's Elvis Presley with Surrender. Jody Watley before that with Real Love. 10:43 and it's break time. Go get your snacks, go get your drinks, but come on back. I have Rod Stewart with Ron Isley on the way and the Supremes. We'll check that forecast and be right back here on 100.9 FM.
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3: Here's a look at your weatherology forecast. Lows level off around 65 tonight under mainly cloudy skies with a slight chance of thunderstorms. East winds around 5 miles per hour. Chance for storms tomorrow. Daytime highs approaching 74. Cloudy skies expected. Cloudy skies tomorrow night. Chance of thunderstorms 62. From the Weatherology Weather Center, I'm meteorologist Paul Trombley on 100.9 KCLY. Right now, it's 73 degrees.

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0: From 1971, that is Marvin Gaye with What's Going On. And that song's inspiration came from Rinaldo Benson, a member of Motown vocal group The Four Tops, after he and the group's tour bus arrived at Berkeley on May 15th of 1969. And while there, Benson witnessed police brutality and violence in the city's People's Park during a protest held by anti-war activists in what was later hailed as Bloody Thursday. And Benson was very upset about it and told authors, was relaying the situation to Ben Edmonds and Marvin Gaye. So they collaborated and wrote this song, and it was a hit. 1971, Marvin Gaye, What's Going On. 11 o'clock here on KCLY. Thanks for joining me on The Night Shift. I'm Angie Comar. Coming up, Brooke Benton. But right now, it's Rob Thomas with her Diamonds on The Night Shift.
1: Oh, what the hell? She says I just can't win for losing.

0: sinking between famous Irene Cara with Fame. Brooke Benton before that with It's Just a Matter of Time. It is 11:14 and it is time for a weather update. I've got plenty of hits taking you up to 6 o'clock tomorrow morning. Hope you'll stay up with me. Steve Miller Band and Kenny Loggins on the way. Keep it here on KCLY.
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Here's a look at your weatherology forecast. Slight chance of thunderstorms overnight. Otherwise, cloudy skies expected. Lows dip down to about 65. Northeast winds around 5 miles per hour. Overcast Thursday. Chance of thunderstorms. High temperatures reach up to 74. Cloudy skies expected. Thursday night, chance for storms. Lows dip down to about 62. From the Weatherology Weather Center, I'm meteorologist Paul Frobley on 100.9 KCLY. Currently, it's 72 degrees.

0: News this hour from Town Hall. I'm Jason Walker. During a meeting with NATO Secretary General Mark Rutte, President Trump says NATO allies should show the United States a little more respect.
1: I just want their loyalty. We don't need their money. We don't need anything. We have the most powerful military in the world by far. But I just want loyalty. You know, we're so loyal to them. We're always fighting for them. We have thousands of troops all over Europe. In Germany, we have 50,000 troops. And then you want a little, give us a little nudge, give us a little kiss. We don't want much.
0: In the meantime, Rutte says that President Trump made the right decisions about Iran.
2: They were very near to getting their hands on the nuclear capabilities. You've seen last week in the G7, all the leaders in the G7 applauding the fact that his nuclear capability has been degraded. This is extremely important. And I just want to make this clear, because sometimes people think, why was this whole Iran thing going on? This is about security, about safety. This is the leader of the free world taking responsibility beyond the shores of the United States for the rest of the world. And this is what you did.
0: The Trump administration providing generous loans to speed the development of 10 large nuclear reactors to meet the skyrocketing power demand from massive data centers. Here's Bob Agnew.
3: Energy Secretary Chris Wright announced the $17.5 billion worth of loan. He cited what he called a tremendous interest among developers of data centers, known as hyperscalers, those who would buy the power, as well as utility and energy companies. The department said 70 utility and energy companies signed letters of intent that identified proposed sites. Nuclear currently provides about 20% of total electricity in the United States. Bob Agner reporting.
0: Great news for the banking industry. Federal Reserve says all 32 of the nation's biggest banks passing its annual stress test, indicating the system would remain healthy even during an economic downturn. More on these stories, townhall.com.
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7: KCLY. Welcome back to the 11 o'clock hour. So glad you're still with me here on the night shift. I'm Angie Comar. I'm going to be here till 6 o'clock tomorrow morning. Bobby Brown coming your way. But first, we're going to hear from Julian Lennon. It's too late for goodbyes.

0: From 1976, that is Linda Ronstadt's version of That'll Be the Day. The original coming from Buddy Holly in 1957. Bobby Brown before that with My Prerogative. All right, 11:35, and it's time for a break. Let's do it, and come right back here with Terry Stafford and Benny King. Stay tuned to 100.9 FM.
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8: Here's a look at your weatherology forecast. Slight chance of thunderstorms overnight. Otherwise, cloudy skies expected. Lows dip down to about 65. Northeast winds around 5 miles per hour. Overcast Thursday. Chance of thunderstorms. High temperatures reach up to 74. Cloudy skies expected. Thursday night, chance for storms. Lows dip down to about 62. From the Weatherology Weather Center, I'm meteorologist Paul Frobley on 100.9 KCLY. Currently, it's 72 degrees.

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Sounds like home. 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

That is A Long and Winding Road by the Beatles from 1970. It's midnight here on KCLY. Thanks for joining me on The Night Shift. I'm Angie Komar. I'll be here till 6 a.m., and I hope you will be, too. Coming your way, Stevie Wonder and Lynyrd Skynyrd, and we're going to check that forecast here in a bit. Right now, it's The Animals with Bring It On Home to Me.

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2: News this hour from Town Hall. I'm Jason Walker. Heated exchange at a Republican meeting with the president.
3: President Donald Trump berated Senate Republicans during a closed-door meeting on Capitol Hill for allowing a vote to block his war in Iran. Trump had particular words for the four Republican senators who voted with Democrats. Most Republicans stayed quiet during the meeting, but Senator Bill Cassidy of Louisiana, who lost re-election in his primary last month after Trump endorsed an opponent, stood up and defended his vote.
4: I'm voting for more powers until I get a briefing.
3: Adding,
4: but I, again, matched his tone.
3: And says,
4: the American people need to know more than we are being told.
3: I'm Lisa Dwyer.
2: Ukraine says its forces have struck a railway bridge, a power plant, and other key infrastructure targets in neighboring Crimea.
5: Kyiv's drone attacks added to the woes on the Black Sea Peninsula, Russian authorities having to suspend gasoline sales to civilians there, as Ukraine has intensified its recent campaign to disrupt supply lines and the electrical grid at the height of the summer tourist season. Kyiv's military authorities are seeking to isolate the vital Russian held peninsula in the latest stage of the four-year-old war. The peninsula was seized and illegally annexed by Moscow in 2014. Western analysts say Ukraine's long-range strikes have highlighted its ability to inflict damage on Russia and put added pressure on the Kremlin. I'm Charles de Ledesma.
2: Well, the world has been shaking. Back-to-back powerful earthquakes slamming Venezuela. No reports of any fatalities, but a lot of damage. A 6.9 quake hitting the northern coast of Japan. No injuries reported there, and officials say there's no danger of a tsunami. And Northern California has been rocking with its strongest earthquake since 1940. More on these stories, townhall.com.
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Here's a look at your weatherology forecast. Slight chance of thunderstorms overnight. Otherwise, cloudy skies expected. Lows dip down to about 65. Northeast winds around 5 miles per hour. Overcast Thursday. Chance of thunderstorms. High temperatures reach up to 74. Cloudy skies expected. Thursday night, chance for storms. Lows dip down to about 62. From the Weatherology Weather Center, I'm meteorologist Paul Frobley on 100.9 KCLY. Currently, it's 72 degrees.

From 1986, that is Take Me Home Tonight by Eddie Money. That song reached number 4 on the Billboard Hot 100 and number 1 on the Album Rock Tracks chart. Great song there by Eddie Money. It is 1 o'clock on KCLY. Thanks for joining me on the night shift. I'm Angie Komar. I'll be here till 6 a.m. with Huey Lewis in the News, Paul Davis, and Eddie Rabbit.

Here's a look at your weatherology forecast. Slight chance of thunderstorms overnight. Otherwise, cloudy skies expected. Lows dip down to about 65. Northeast winds around 5 miles per hour. Overcast Thursday. Chance of thunderstorms. High temperatures reach up to 74. Cloudy skies expected. Thursday night, chance for storms. Lows dip down to about 62. From the Weatherology Weather Center, I'm meteorologist Paul Trombley on 100.9 KCLY. Currently, it's 72 degrees.

0: news this hour from Town Hall. I'm Jason Walker. Heated exchange at a Republican meeting with the president.
1: President Donald Trump berated Senate Republicans during a closed-door meeting on Capitol Hill for allowing a vote to block his war in Iran. Trump had particular words for the four Republican senators who voted with Democrats. Most Republicans stayed quiet during the meeting, but Senator Bill Cassidy of Louisiana, who lost re-election in his primary last month after Trump endorsed an opponent, stood up and defended his vote.
2: I'm voting for war powers until I get a briefing.
1: Adding,
2: but I, again, matched his tone.
1: And says,
2: the American people need to know more than we are being told.
1: I'm Lisa Dwyer.
0: Ukraine says its forces have struck a railway bridge, a power plant, and other key infrastructure targets in neighboring Crimea.
3: Kiev's drone attacks added to the woes on the Black Sea Peninsula, Russian authorities having to suspend gasoline sales to civilians there, as Ukraine has intensified its recent campaign to disrupt supply lines and the electrical grid at the height of the summer tourist season. Kiev's military authorities are seeking to isolate the vital Russian peninsula in the latest stage of the four-year-old war. The peninsula was seized and illegally annexed by Moscow in 2014. Western analysts say Ukraine's long-range strikes have highlighted its ability to inflict damage on Russia and put added pressure on the Kremlin. I'm Charles de Ledesma.
0: Well, the world has been shaking. Back-to-back powerful earthquakes slamming Venezuela. No reports of any fatalities, but a lot of damage. A 6.9 quake hitting the northern coast of Japan. No injuries reported there, and officials say there's no danger of a tsunami. And Northern California has been rocking with its strongest earthquake since 1940. More on these stories, townhall.com.

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That is Asia with Heat of the Moment from 1982. Those were the high school years. John Waite before that, How Did I Get By Without You? It is 1:30 and it's time for more music. I was going to say a break, but we've got a break here coming in after Dionne Warwick. So stick around and we're going to check that forecast as well. Right now, it's the Dove.

0: How confident are you that all of your plants last spring emerged within 24 hours of each other? 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

here's a look at your weatherology forecast. Slight chance of thunderstorms overnight. Otherwise, cloudy skies expected. Lows dip down to about 65. Northeast winds around 5 miles per hour. Overcast Thursday. Chance of thunderstorms. High temperatures reach up to 74. Cloudy skies expected. Thursday night, chance for storms. Lows dip down to about 62. From the Weatherology Weather Center, I'm meteorologist Paul Frobley on 100.9 KCLY. Currently, it's 72 degrees.

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Sounds like home. 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

That is Mermaids with Popsicles and Icicles. Jim Croce before that with New York's Not My Home. And Mark Cohen at the top of the 2 o'clock hour with Walking in Memphis. It is 2:09 and more music continues here on The Night Shift. I have Robert Palmer on the way. And up next, it's Earth, Wind, and Fire. We're also going to check that forecast in a bit, so stay tuned to 100.9 FM.

Here's a look at your weatherology forecast. Lows level off around 66 overnight under cloudy skies with a chance of thunderstorms. Winds out of the northeast, 5 to 10 miles per hour. Chance for storms Thursday. Daytime highs approaching 77. Overcast skies. Chance of thunderstorms Thursday night. Lows around 62. Cloudy skies expected. From the Weatherology Weather Center, I'm meteorologist Paul Trombley on 100.9 KCLY. Currently, it's 73 degrees.

0: News this hour from Town Hall. I'm Jason Walker. Powerful back-to-back earthquakes slamming Venezuela. At least 32 people have been killed, more than 700 injured. Hundreds of buildings have collapsed in Caracas, the capital city. One quake had a magnitude of 7.1. The second one was 7.5. And a 6.9 quake has shaken the northern coast of Japan. No injuries reported there. And Northern California has experienced a strong earthquake, causing only mild shaking, but no reports of any huge damage. President Trump has canceled a planned signing of a bipartisan housing bill, saying the Save America Act needs to be signed first. That move angered some members of the GOP who met with the president for the announcement, but the president said overall he was happy with the visit.
1: I think we had a really great meeting, and we're very proud of the party. We like our leader. We like everybody really in the room. I don't like a few people, but that's okay. I think you know who they are. But I'll give you that information someday. But for the most part, we have a really well-unified party.
0: Well, the president says major oil companies today are gouging on prices at the pump.
1: ExxonMobil, it's Chevron, Shell, it's BP. Oil prices have come down so much, and we are not seeing anything at the pump. We should be, in my opinion, at $2.25 right now at the pump.
0: Several dozen states might need to pay millions for food aid if they don't reduce errors in the Supplemental Nutrition Assistance Program. However, nine states with very low error rates will not have to pay anything when the new cost-sharing requirements begin in October of next year. Department of Agriculture has released the latest data. More on these stories, townhall.com.
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5: 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I'm Angie Komar. I'll be here till 6 o'clock. Coming your way, I have Donovan, Elton John, and Keith Urban. Up next, it's Neil Diamond with Heartlight.

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2: Here's a look at your weatherology forecast. Lows level off around 66 overnight under overcast skies with a chance of thunderstorms. Northeast winds 5 to 10 miles per hour. Chance for storms Thursday. High temperatures reach up to 77. Cloudy skies. Chance of thunderstorms Thursday night. Lows dip down to about 63. Overcast skies. From the Weatherology Weather Center, I'm meteorologist Paul Frombly on 100.9 KCLY. Currently 73.

From 1967, that is Petula Clark with This Is My Song. It was intended for the film A Countess from Hong Kong, which Charlie Chaplin wrote, directed, and produced. And Chaplin saw this film, the only production in Chaplin's filmography to be in color, as a throwback to the shipboard romances that were popular in the 1930s, and wrote This Is My Song with the intent of and the determination to have Al Jolson sing the song. But he didn't know that Al Jolson had died in 1950 until he had proof right in front of him, a photograph of Jolson's tombstone. And ultimately, the song would be featured in the film only as an instrumental. It is 3:07 here on KCLY. Thanks for joining me on the night shift. I'm Angie Komar. I'm here till 6 o'clock. Stay tuned for Jimmy Cliff, the Buckinghams, and Madonna. She's up next with Vogue.

0: Mario.
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0: News this hour from Town Hall. I'm Jason Walker. Very powerful back-to-back earthquakes in Venezuela, killing at least 32 people. More than 700 have been injured. Spokesman says the numbers will climb. First quake was 7.1, the second 7.5. In northern Japan, a 6.9 quake causing some minor damage offshore. No deaths have been reported. And a quake in Northern California, again, some damage, but no casualties have been reported at all. During a meeting with NATO Secretary General Mark Rutte, President Trump says NATO should show the United States a little more respect.
1: I just want their loyalty. We don't need their money. We don't need anything. We have the most powerful military in the world by far. But I just want loyalty. You know, we're so loyal to them. We're always fighting for them. We have thousands of troops all over Europe. In Germany, we have 50,000 troops. And then you want a little, give us a little nudge, give us a little kiss. We don't want much.
0: Trump administration providing generous loans to speed the development of 10 large nuclear reactors. That to meet the skyrocketing power demand from massive data centers. More from Bob Agnew.
2: Energy Secretary Chris Wright announced the $17.5 billion worth of loan. He cited what he called a tremendous interest among developers of data centers, known as hyperscalers, those who would buy the power, as well as utility and energy companies. The department said 70 utility and energy companies signed letters of intent that identified proposed sites. Nuclear currently provides about 20% of total electricity in the United States. Bob Agner reporting.
0: A new poll from the Associated Press finds most Americans are inundated with scam attempts on a daily basis. 30% say they've lost money to scammers. More on these stories, townhall.com.
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Here's a look at your weatherology forecast. A flood advisory continues until 6 a.m. this morning. Chance of thunderstorms overnight. Otherwise, cloudy skies expected. Lows dip down to about 66. Northeasterly winds 5 to 10 miles per hour. Cloudy skies expected again Thursday. Chance of thunderstorms. High temperatures reach up to 77. From the Weatherology Weather Center, I'm meteorologist Paul Trombley on 100.9 KCLY. Right now, 67.

0: At Neil Schwinson Rook Funeral Home, we're not just here for the final chapter. We're here to make it uniquely yours. Our caskets are like the VIP section of the afterlife, complete with embellishments that say, "This was one extraordinary soul." 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

0: here's a look at your weatherology forecast. A flood advisory continues until 6 a.m. this morning. Chance of thunderstorms overnight. Otherwise, cloudy skies expected. Lows dip down to about 66. Northeasterly winds 5 to 10 miles per hour. Cloudy skies expected again Thursday. Chance of thunderstorms. High temperatures reach up to 77. From the Weatherology Weather Center, I'm meteorologist Paul Trombley on 100.9 KCLY. Currently 68.
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0: news this hour from Town Hall. I'm Jason Walker. Authorities in Venezuela fear the numbers will climb in the wake of Wednesday's two very powerful earthquakes. At least 32 people have been killed, more than 700 injured. Many others are thought to be missing. The first quake, 7.2. The second was 7.5. In northern Japan, a 6.9 quake, no major damage there, and a quake in Northern California. Again, some damage, but no casualties. Heated exchange at a GOP meeting with the president.
1: President Donald Trump berated Senate Republicans during a closed-door meeting on Capitol Hill for allowing a vote to block his war in Iran. Trump had particular words for the four Republican senators who voted with Democrats. Most Republicans stayed quiet during the meeting, but Senator Bill Cassidy of Louisiana, who lost re-election in his primary last month after Trump endorsed an opponent, stood up and defended his vote.
2: I'm voting for more powers until I get a briefing.
1: Adding,
2: but I, again, match his tone.
1: And says,
2: the American people need to know more than we are being told.
1: I'm Lisa Dwyer.
0: In Ukraine, officials say its forces have struck a railway bridge and a power plant and other infrastructure neighboring Crimea. President Trump is ripping into the United States oil sector. He's accusing oil majors, all of them, of keeping gasoline prices high and prolonging the pain at the pump. The president says consumers all across America are, quote, being gouged. A new proposal that would include Bible stories and required reading lists for more than 5 million public school students in Texas. A vote is slated for Friday. More on these stories, townhall.com.
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Here's a look at your weatherology forecast. A flood advisory continues until 6 a.m. this morning. Chance of thunderstorms overnight. Otherwise, cloudy skies expected. Lows dip down to about 66. Northeasterly winds 5 to 10 miles per hour. Cloudy skies expected again Thursday. Chance of thunderstorms. High temperatures reach up to 77. From the Weatherology Weather Center, I'm meteorologist Paul Trombley on 100.9 KCLY. Currently, it's 70 degrees.

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That is Supertramp with It's Raining Again from 1982. Roger Hodgson from the band wrote this song on a day when he was feeling sad because he'd lost a friend. He was in England looking outside the window and it was pouring rain, and literally the song just came to him. So got on the pump organ and just started singing the song. It is 5 o'clock here on KCLY. Thanks for joining me on The Night Shift. I'm Angie Komar, and coming your way, Marvin Gaye with Tammy Terrell. Up next, it's Garth Brooks on The Night Shift.

0: That is the Daphonics with La La Means I Love You. And Marvin Gaye with Tammy Terrell before that. Ain't No Mountain High Enough. It is 5:13, and let's take a break here and check the forecast. Stick around. I have Quiet Riot and Dina Carter coming your way on KCLY.
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Here's a look at your weatherology forecast. A flood advisory remains in effect. Chance of thunderstorms today. Otherwise, cloudy skies expected. Daytime highs approaching 77. Winds out of the east, 8 to 15 miles per hour. Cloudy skies expected again tonight. Chance of thunderstorms. Lows level off around 63. From the Weatherology Weather Center, I'm meteorologist Paul Trombley on 100.9 KCLY. Currently 66.

0: breaking news this hour from Town Hall. I'm Rich Thomason. There were two of them in rapid succession, a pair of powerful earthquakes devastating parts of Venezuela, including the capital, Caracas.
1: It was like a scene from a horror movie.
0: A quake survivor heard there through a translator, and the BBC's Will Grant is in the region.
2: The Interior Minister, Diosdado Cabello, has been on state television and said that there are collapsed buildings in Caracas. So we're trying to find out exactly how many and whether or not people are trapped inside. Of course, we've seen images of emergency services on the scene. There. The tremors were felt as far away as the Colombian capital, Bogota, and it does seem that many thousands of residents of the Venezuelan capital, Caracas, remain outside their homes.
0: A 7.2 magnitude tremor followed by a 7.5, then numerous aftershocks, at least 32 people dead, hundreds injured. As the search for victims gets underway, and President Trump says the U.S. stands ready to help. And there have been earthquakes elsewhere, 5.6 magnitude, rattling Northern California. Then there's this one.
3: A preliminary 6.9 magnitude earthquake struck off Japan's northern coast at an estimated depth of 30 miles. Several strong earthquakes have been repeatedly reported in the same area of Japan in recent months. Japanese authorities say this time there is no danger of a tsunami. I'm Lisa Dwyer.
0: The World Cup's been a real eye-opener for a lot of young Europeans visiting America for the first time. They've flooded social media raving about how wonderful the country and its people are. So accommodating, so friendly, so different from the way America is often portrayed in the media abroad. On Wall Street this morning, stock futures pointing to a higher open later on. The Dow futures are up 57 points. NASDAQ futures 633 points higher. It's a gain of more than 2%. More on these stories at townhall.com.
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5: We're in the middle of the 5 o'clock hour. Thanks so much for hanging out with me on KCLY. I'll be with you here till 6 o'clock. So we've got 30 minutes left to play these songs on the night shift. Imagine Dragons are on the way, but first, Annie Lennox with Al Green.

That is the Mindbenders with Wayne Fontana, Game of Love, and Imagine Dragons before that. I'm on top of the world. It is 5:36, and that's going to do it for me. My time with you has come to an end. Thanks so much for hanging out with me. I sure do appreciate it. I'll be back tonight at 10. I hope you'll join me then on the night shift. Have a few more songs taking you up to 6 o'clock, and I'm going to leave you with this parting thought for your Thursday. Today I learned that ostriches often walk around and forget where they are going. Today I also learned that my spirit animal may be an ostrich.

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1: Would you be mine? Could you be mine? Won't you be my neighbor? 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Won't you please? Please, won't you be my neighbor?
0: Thanks for being one of our neighbors in the KCLY community.

0: country am I in?
1: It doesn't matter. It's 5 o'clock somewhere.
0: It's always on 5 in Margaritaville, come to think of it.
1: Yeah, I heard that.
0: You've been there, haven't you?
1: Yes, sir.
0: I've seen your boat there.
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1: And that is a Thursday morning. It's your slide into the weekend. Good morning. Rocky Downing with you. Look at the forecast for today, which is calling for rain. 60% chance of showers and thunderstorms. Cloudy with a high of 77. And then a chance of thunderstorms overnight. 63 will be that low. Slight chance early tomorrow. Then cloudy and a high near 80. And then it heats up. Sunny and 91 Saturday. Sunny and 95 on Sunday. Again, today a 60% chance for showers and thunderstorms. South of I-70 is flood watches in effect for this afternoon through Friday morning. Again, strong to severe weather is a possibility around the KCLY community. Heavy rains are possible. The temperature, again, getting to 77, cloudy throughout, and that 60% chance of showers and thunderstorms. Right now, 68 degrees on a Thursday morning, 100.9.

That is Tears for Fears. Everybody wants to rule the world. That was the theme song for the old Dennis Miller show. Old Dominion before that was Snapback. Bon Jovi's on the way. This is Whitney Houston. So Emotional. KCOY.

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1: Get ready for a weekend of fun at the Randolph Annual Independence Day Celebration July 3rd and 4th. 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

60% chance of showers and thunderstorms really through the entire day. There's some rain out west in the state of Kansas that's moving in that east direction. So likely to be sometime midday to afternoon and then likely through the day. 60% chance, a high of 77 with those cloudy skies and rain possibilities. There was some rain overnight. We had 20 hundreds here at the KCLY studios in the rain gauge. We'll get you more reports around the area coming up as this morning moves along. Right now we have music from Stevie Wonder on the way. This is from 1972. It was featured in a movie with John Cusack called High Fidelity. One of the first times we saw Jack Black on the big screen as well. Stevie Wonder, 100.9.

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It's this date in history on a Thursday, June 25th. We started this date in 1942. Abilene's own Major General Dwight Eisenhower appointed commander of the U.S. forces in Europe. 1947, the Diary of Anne Frank was published. Long-haired Hair was released in theaters, starring Bugs Bunny. That was 1949. He made his debut. 1976, a supernatural horror film, The Omen, with Gregory Peck and Lee Remick, premiered in the U.S. 1982, Blade Runner from Ridley Scott, starring Harrison Ford and Rutger Hauer, was released. And in 1984, Purple Rain, the soundtrack, was released from the movie that same year. Also, speaking of movies, 1996, Independence Day, with Bill Pullman, Jeff Goldblum, Will Smith, was released. Birthdays include Carly Simon is 83 years old, Jimmy Walker, Kid Dynamite, is 79, Ricky Gervais is 65, Angela Kingsley, played Angela Martin on The Office, 55 years old, Linda Cardellini is 51, Busy Phillips is 47. In your music note, it was today in 2009, Michael Jackson died at the age of 50 from an overdose of a powerful anesthetic propofol. The singer's doctor, Conrad Murray, was convicted of involuntary manslaughter in that case. The King of Pop on a June 25th.

0: 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As we get set to look at the market, she has a new album coming out toward the end of August, by the way. 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
3: Now time for the market recap for this Wednesday, June 24th. July corn down 2 3/4 at 407. September down 2 at 415 3/4. And December down 2.5 at 434 3/4. July Kansas City wheat down 1 at 617 1/4. September up 1/4 at 625 1/2. And December up 1.5 at 640 3/4. July Chicago wheat down 1 at 585 3/4, September down 1 at 596, and December down 1 at 612 3/4. July soybeans down 8 1/4 at 1108 3/4, August down 7 1/4 at 1116 3/4, and September down 7 1/4 at 1120. July soybean meal up 70 cents at 303.60. August unchanged at 302, and September down 80 cents at 299. July soybean oil down 113 at 67.46. August down 87 at 68.25. And September down 83 at 67.27. In the livestock futures, June live cattle up 85 at 256. August up 52 at 246.52. And October up 62 at 240.37. August feeder cattle up 477 at 372.92. September up 365 at 370.62. And October up 295 at 367.55. July lean hogs down 37 at 93.85. August down 52 at 96.70. And October down 30 at 80.90. In the oil futures, West Texas crude down 2.86 at 70.35, gasoline down 7 cents at 2.88, and heating oil up 1 cent at 3.17. And that's been the market recap for this Wednesday, June 24th. I'm Lexi Bates.
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3: Now time for the local closing grain report for this Wednesday, June 24th. Central Valley Ag of Clay Center, wheat down 1 at 562, corn down 3 at 357, Milo down 3 at 317, Soybeans down 8 at 10.29. Home City Grain of Wakefield, wheat down 1 at 5.62. Corn down 3 at 3.57. Soybeans down 8 at 10.29. Central Valley Ag of Leonardville, wheat down 1 at 5.62. Corn down 3 at 3.57. Milo down 3 at 3.12. Soybeans down 8 at 10.24. Central Valley Ag of Greenleaf, wheat down 1 at 5.62, corn down 3 at 3.62, Milo down 3 at 3.12, soybeans down 8 at 10.29, Lippert Grain of Green, wheat down 1 at 5.64, corn down 3 at 3.57, Milo down 3 at 3.16, soybeans down 7 at 10.30, Farmers Co-op of Morganville, wheat down 1 at 5.63, corn down 3 at 3.52, Milo down 2 at 3.12, soybeans down 8 at 10.23, MKCO of Longford, wheat down 1 at 5.62, corn down 3 at 3.21, Milo down 3 at 3.02, soybeans down 8 at 10.05, Farmers Cooperative Hanover Branch, wheat down 1 at 5.77, corn down 3 at 3.78, Milo down 9 at 3.52, soybeans down 8 at 10.56. Concordia Terminal, wheat down 1 at 5.77. Corn down 3 at 3.67. Milo down 3 at 3.27. Soybeans down 8 at 10.34. Abilene, wheat down 1 at 5.92. Corn down 3 at 3.62. Milo down 2 at 3.60. Soybeans down 8 at 10.34. ADM Milling of Abilene, wheat down 1 at 5.93. And that's been the local closing grain report for this Wednesday, June 24th. I'm Lexi Bates.
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5: Cloudy skies in the forecast today, a high of 77 degrees. There was some rain overnight with about 20 hundredths, pretty common for those that did get rain. I know Riley reporting 19 hundredths, 20 hundredths northeast of Washington. We had reports of 24 hundredths in Minneapolis and Bennington. These are early reports in. Here at the studios, we had 20 hundredths of an inch of rain. 77 cloudy and a 60% chance for showers and thunderstorms in today's forecast. Right now, it's humidity, 99%, very light wind, and a temperature at 67 degrees on a Thursday, slide to the weekend. On the way to Led Zeppelin, Eric Church. Right now, Stephen Bishop's It Might Be You. This from the film that starred Dustin Hoffman and Jessica Lange, also a young Terry Garr and Bill Murray in this one. It's Tootsie that came out in 1982. Stephen Bishop. On the way, it might be you, 100.9.

0: You are absolutely the best people to hang out with. And you know why?
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0: 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Sounds like home. 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
5: And now the Daily News Drop. The Wall Street markets were mixed in trading on Wednesday as investors rotated out of big technology stocks and looked ahead to key inflation data later on this week and earnings from AI membership giant Micron. The Dow climbed 182 points, closing at 51,965. The S&P slipped 7.2 points, while the tech-heavy NASDAQ composite fell 127 points. Oil prices dropping below $75 a barrel on Wednesday. That is the first time since the Iran conflict began. International Maritime Organization reports it has received safety guarantees for hundreds of ships to exit the Persian Gulf through the Strait of Hormuz. Oil prices have fallen about 40% since the conflict. Let's take a look at today. It's one of those rare mornings where almost every major economic report hits at once between GDP, inflation, consumer spending, manufacturing, and unemployment claims. Wall Street will have a fresh read on nearly every corner of the U.S. economy today before trading is even an hour old. The inflation report, in particular, could determine whether investors start pricing in another Federal Reserve rate hike or breathe a sigh of relief. Here's what traders will be watching before the opening bell today. Final first quarter GDP. Economists expect annualized economic growth to remain at 1.6%. Durable goods. This measures demand for big ticket manufactured items like aircraft, machinery, computers, and automobiles. After April's sharp decline, economists expect a rebound, suggesting businesses are still investing despite higher interest rates. Those initial jobless claims today, weekly unemployment claims, are expected to remain near 225,000. Continuing to show a labor market that is cooling gradually but is historically healthy. Personal income and consumer spending. These reports measure just how much Americans earned and spent during May. Consumer spending accounts for roughly 70% of the U.S. economy, making this one of Wall Street's favorite indicators of economic momentum. And lastly, today, expect the PCE Inflation Index. This is the headline event. The Personal Consumption Expenditures, or PCE, Price Index is the Federal Reserve's preferred measure of inflation and will determine future interest rate cuts or hikes. In other news, Slate says it's taking aim at one of the biggest problems in the auto industry, affordability. The Jeff Bezos-backed EV startup reports its stripped-down electric pickup truck will start at just under $25,000. Company reports receiving 180,000 reservations so far. Deliveries expected late next year. The GameStop CEO wants to buy eBay so bad he's giving up his shot at a $35 billion bonus. Ryan Cohen says he is rejecting the bonus in order to focus on the company's proposed acquisition of eBay. I'll let you know. Now to agriculture. It was another busy day for America's farm sector. Grain markets were watching developments in the Middle East after President Trump said U.S.-controlled Iranian funds could be used to purchase American agricultural products, including corn, wheat, and soybeans. Any increase in export demand would be welcome news for U.S. farmers after months of soft commodity prices. Traders also keeping a close eye on weather across the Midwest as crops move deeper into the growing season. Favorable conditions have generally supported expectations for another strong harvest, although forecasts will remain the biggest market driver over the next several weeks. The age of artificial intelligence, of course, is here, but kids still want to work with their hands. A new survey for Red Wing of parents and their Gen Alpha children found 85% want a hands-on career. The study conducted by Talker Research found the 5 to 16-year-olds aspire to be firefighters, electricians, or welders. And artificial intelligence may be transforming the workplace, but one thing it still can't do very well is make a good cup of coffee. A new workplace survey found employees are embracing AI for research and writing. But when it comes to the office kitchen, humans are still the preferred technology. I'm Jeff Vaughn. That's your Daily News Drop.
6: It's Trish Sloboda with KCLY, and it's just after 7, and it's time to take a look at your news across the state. Brought to you by Meadowlark, Winkland Oil, and Clay Center Housing Authority. Kansas Attorney General Chris Kobach plans to work with the federal government to declare a state law invalid. But Governor Laura Kelly plans to intervene to defend the Kansas law that allows some non-citizen students to receive in-state tuition rates at public universities and colleges. KPR State House reporter Zach Boblett has the details.
7: The law applies to students that attended a Kansas high school for at least 3 years and graduated or earned a GED in the state. Kobach agrees with the DOJ argument that a 1996 federal law makes the Kansas law invalid. In her motion to intervene on behalf of the state's law, Kelly called the consent agreement between Kobach and the feds a collaborative attempt to backdoor legislate. Kansas lawmakers attempted to eliminate the law this year, but the governor vetoed it. At the Kansas State House, I'm Zach Boblett.
6: The U.S. Justice Department is challenging a Kansas law that allows some students without legal status to qualify for in-state college tuition. The federal government filed suit arguing Kansas has violated federal law for more than two decades by offering in-state tuition. Non-citizen students that graduate from Kansas schools after attending for at least 3 years or earn a GED can receive the lower tuition cost. The lawsuit seeks to block enforcement of the law. Supporters defended the policy earlier this year when lawmakers attempted to eliminate the law, including Republican state senator and former state GOP chair Tim Schallenberger.
8: These youth that have gone through our high schools will just not go to college. And that's not making Kansas a better place. It's not making them better people.
6: Federal officials say the law gives a tuition benefit to people without full legal status that is unavailable to out-of-state U.S. students. Kansas families have a new opportunity to explore the state's 7 Associated Zoos and Aquariums, or AZA-accredited zoos, while learning about wildlife conservation through the new Kazoo Wild Adventure Passport Program. Linda Henderson, Development and Marketing Director for Rolling Hills Zoo in Salina, said the program was developed by the 7 accredited zoos in Kansas as a way to encourage visitors to experience each facility and learn more about the role zoos play in animal care, education, and conservation.
9: Per capita, Kansas has the most zoos than any other state, AZA accredited zoos than any other state. So that's pretty exciting for us, but we know that probably a good portion of the population in Kansas has not visited all 7. So this was just a way for us to encourage that possibility.
6: Participants can download a passport from a participating zoo's website or pick one up in person. Visitors collect stamps and special souvenirs at each zoo they visit. Those who complete the passport by September 7th will be entered into a drawing for animal encounters at the zoo of their choice. Henderson said as AZAs, they're also part of a reciprocal admission program.
9: As AZA zoos, we are also part of a reciprocal admission program. So if you buy your membership at one of the zoos, you're going to get half price admission at the other zoos that charge admission.
6: The Kazoo program also coincides with the Sunflower Summer program, which provides free admission opportunities for eligible Kansas students at participating attractions during the summer. Visit Rolling Hills Zoo website for more information and to sign up. And that's a look at your news across the state. Don't go anywhere. I'll be back with your local news.
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13: It's time to take a look at your news across the KCLY community. 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The Clay County Medical Center, or CCMC, received a grant of over $2.5 million for a Da Vinci 5 surgical robot in May, with installation expected by September. Dr. Lance Seville, a general surgeon and expert in robot surgery at Ascension Via Christi Manhattan and CCMC, explained how this technology will work in the operating room.
14: It's minimally invasive surgery in the operating room. Patient is under general anesthesia. In general, we're talking about abdominal surgery. We access that through these small incisions and these long tubes that are called trocars. The robot has four arms that can then attach to those trocars that give us access to the abdominal cavity. Again, depending upon the type of surgery, the 3D HD image camera goes in one of those and gives us a 3D HD imaging of the abdominal cavity in the area of anatomy that we're working on. And then through the other arms, we can put specific different instruments that have a different function, some for retraction, some for cutting, some for sewing. And the advantage robotically is we can interchange a different arm for a different part of the procedure that we're performing.
13: Surgeons will be in another room controlling the arms from a console while OR staff interchange tools as needed. The Da Vinci 5 will at first focus on more common surgeries for hernias, gallbladders, and minimally invasive outpatient procedures. The Dickinson County Historical Society's annual summer series, Memories of the Prairie, continues its run over the next few weeks at the Heritage Center in Abilene, with its next series taking place on June 27th. The series is free and open to the public. According to Austin Anders, director of the Dickinson County Historical Society, the series will cover a range of historical topics throughout the summer.
15: Memories of the Prairie has been a staple here at the Historical Society, and we have speakers come in from all around the state to talk about different historical subjects. June 27th at 7 o'clock, we will have a lady here talking about the Widows of the Little Bighorn. Then July 11th at 7 o'clock, we will be talking about the Minersville story, which is a story about a mine that was in the northern part of our state.
13: Previously featured topics in the series included Auntie M's Attic, a look at period clothing from the 1930s and 1940s, as well as a talk on the lost towns of Kansas. Anders emphasized the historical importance of presentations like Memories of the Prairie.
15: It is important to look at our history so, one, we don't make the same mistakes we've done before, but two, it kind of shows us how people lived back in those different time periods to give us a better synopsis of what we can do moving forward.
13: The free series runs through July 18th with the Society's annual ice cream social and baked goods auction. Anders said attendees should arrive early as seating is often filled well before presentations begin. Representatives from Geary County Schools, USD 475, and Pawnee Mental Health recently showcased their collaborative efforts to support student mental health and well-being during the 2026 Kansas Technical Assistance System Network School Mental Health Showcase in Overland Park. The event brought together educators, mental health professionals, and school leaders from across Kansas to share best practices, innovative strategies, and successful partnerships that support students and school communities who are implementing school mental health practices. The presentations highlighted the strong partnership between USD 475 and Pawnee Mental Health in supporting student mental health and well-being. Topics discussed were neuroscience and education, nervous system regulation, trauma response in school communities, and district community leadership teams. And that's a look at your news across the KCLY community. If you have any news tips that you think would make a good story, submit them to regional@kclyradio.com.
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13: Services for 92-year-old Helen Weller will be held at 10:30 a.m. Friday, June 26th at Anders Fifely Funeral Home. Burial will be in the Grandview Mill Creek Cemetery. The family will receive friends from 6 to 8 p.m. today, Thursday, June 25th at the funeral home. Memorials for Helen Weller may be made to the American Cancer Society and left in care of the funeral home. Memorial services for 51-year-old Kenneth Kenny Butler will be held at 1 p.m. Friday, June 26th at the commercial building at the NCK Free Fairgrounds in Belleville. Interment with U.S. Marine Corps honors will follow at Pleasant Hill Cemetery. Visitation will be at 1 p.m. today, Thursday, June 25th, at Tibbetts Fisher Funeral Home in Belleville, with the family greeting friends from 6 to 8. Memorials for Kenny Butler may be made to the animal shelter or charity of the donor's choice and can be sent in care of the funeral home. Memorial services for 75-year-old Thomas Tom Scoutius will be held at 10 a.m. Saturday, June 27th at the Cuba Presbyterian Church, with burial following at Tabor Cemetery in Roll Munden. Family and friends may sign Tom's register book from 1 to 5 p.m. Friday, June 26th at Tibbetts Fisher Funeral Home. Memorials for Thomas Tom Scoutius may be given to the family and can be sent in care of the funeral home. A celebration of life for Dale Wan will be held at 4:30 p.m. Saturday, June 27th at the Clay Center Elks Lodge. Memorial services for Joanne Steinseek will be held at 10 a.m. Friday, June 26th at Neil Schwensenrook Funeral Home. Burial will take place at Greenwood Cemetery. Memorials for Joanne Steinseek may be made to the Clay Center Zoo and can be sent in care of the funeral home. Services for 88-year-old Beverly Carlson will be held at 10 a.m. Saturday, June 27th at First Presbyterian Church. Burial will take place at Mayday Cemetery in Riley County. Visitation will be from 4 to 6 p.m. Friday, June 26th at Neil Schwensenrook Funeral Home. Memorials for Beverly Carlson may be made to the First Presbyterian Church or Meadowlark Hospice and can be sent in care of the funeral home. Graveside services for 98-year-old Maxine Haller will be held at 2 p.m. Saturday, June 27th at Prospect Hill Cemetery. Memorials for Maxine Haller may be made to St. Mark's Episcopal Church or the Blue Rapids Historical Society and can be sent in care of the Christy Anders Funeral Home.
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0: Levi, Union State Bank, and Agmark. July 2nd through the 4th are the Days of 49 in Hanover, beginning on Thursday with Landl Night with free carnival rides, followed by Angie Chris and the Polka Tunes at the Community Building at 7. 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And Saturday, July 4th is the 26th annual Randolph Celebration Car Show, being held in conjunction with Randolph's 4th of July celebration from 9 a.m. to 3 p.m. There will be over 80 awards, goodie bags, store prizes, and more. And October 2nd through the 4th, the Idana Presbyterian Church ladies are planning a trip to the Women of Joy Conference and to see the production of David and Branson. For questions, contact Gloria at 632-1605. 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
5: Good morning. It is time to look at your KCLY weather forecast on this Thursday morning. Cloudy skies today, a high of 77 and a 60% chance of showers and thunderstorms. We have seen some storms really flare up out in western Kansas, like Hodgman, Trago County. They've had some severe thunderstorm warnings even rolling through there. So we'll see what how that holds together. But there is a 60% chance of showers and thunderstorms in the forecast for today. Again, cloudy and a high of 77. There was rainfall overnight. We had 20 hundredths here at the KCLY studios. But Wakefield reporting 224. Also 6 miles northwest of Clay Center, 55 hundredths. Longford reporting 65 hundredths of an inch. Chapman, 6 miles to the northeast, 243. Milford, Gary County, 54 hundredths. Report in Washington County in Clifton, 47 hundredths of an inch. Delphus in Ottawa County, 49 hundredths. Most of the area had a trace to around that 20 hundredths or quarter inch. But again, some areas had some very heavy rainfall. Again today, cloudy, a high of 77, a 60% chance of showers and thunderstorms. Right now, it's a light breeze at 4 miles per hour, 99% humidity, the temperature 66 degrees.
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0: It's being brought to you today by Kramer Oil and Ayers Insurance. Coming up this weekend is the Kansas Shrine Bowl being held at Welsh Stadium, Emporia State University. There are some KCLY community athletes competing out of the North Central Kansas League. On the West Squad, it is Tegan Funston out of Abilene. On the East Squad, also from the North Central Kansas League, Rock Creek Mustang, Wade Ronninghouse, and then out of the Twin Valley League, eight-man Division II player, Axtell Eagle Colin Shaughnessy will be part of that East Squad as well. That game being played at 7 o'clock this coming Saturday evening in Emporia. Major League Baseball, the Kansas City Royals lost a 5-3 ball game yesterday. It would be Griffin Jacks for the Tampa Bay Rays. Five strong innings on the hill, and Yandy Diaz ties the franchise record for career RBIs for Tampa Bay, driving in the winning runs. Carter Jensen for the Royals did extend his hitting streak to 15 games. Noah Cameron gave up all five runs on eight hits and five innings of work. The Royals will end the series, trying to get away with the series win when they send Seth Lugo to the mound tonight to face the lefty Ian Seymour for the Rays. It's a series finale today in Tampa Bay. It's the third major of the year in women's golf. The KPMG is teeing off today. It's at Hazeltine, just outside of Minneapolis, Minnesota. Nellie Korda is looking to win her third straight major championship. After reaching the title in the Chevron Championship in April, the U.S. Women's Open earlier this month, and now the KPMG teeing off today. U.S. Men's Open, of course, Wyndham Clark winning last weekend. Now they head to Connecticut and to be a part of the Travelers Championship. And a big announcement coming from the PGA yesterday. In 2028, there will be two different tiers on the PGA Tour, the championship level and the challenger level. There will also be a regular season champion crowned, and then the postseason will be a match play format. It's a pretty big shakeup for the PGA. Looking to sports on this Thursday, slide into the weekend. It's brought to you today by Kramer Oil and Ayers Insurance.
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10: 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Here's Rocky Downing.
0: We've all heard the sayings, and most likely at some point in our lives, believe them. But they're not exactly true. Like an apple a day keeps the doctor away? I mean, eating a healthy diet helps, but one apple won't overcome poor eating. Good things happen to those who wait. I mean, in reality, a person needs to go for it with some patience. Money can't buy happiness. True, but it doesn't hurt, does it? The customer is always right. I mean, there is a line where you just can't let them cross any further. Shaving will make your hair grow back thicker. Probably most young men have hoped it to be true as they tried to grow that mustache or beard. And we've all heard the expression, it takes more muscles to frown than to smile. It's not true. Smiling requires a minimum 10 to 17 muscles, while frowning can take as few as 6 to 11 muscles. But don't you think it's worth working out those extra muscles more often than not? I think so. Put a smile on your face. Have a terrific Thursday. I'm Rocky Downing.

0: Some days you feel like you just can't catch a break, and you start to expect the worst.
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0: Get those thoughts out of your head. You got this. Have a great one, and thanks for hanging with us at KCLY.

0: Joe Walsh, Rocky Mountain Way. Before that, Taylor Swift from Toy Story 5. I knew it. I knew you. Billy Joel, Bob Marley this morning. 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
0: The Kansas Sports Spotlight takes a shine on the Kansas Shrine Bowl, being played this coming Saturday night at Welch Stadium, Emporia State University. Earlier in May, the Hall of Fame induction for 2026 took place. This year's Shrine Bowl Hall of Fame class included Gary Davis of Chautauqua, Kansas, who was a game official and longtime coordinator with the Kansas Shrine Bowl. From Cape and Mount Carmel, a West All-Star in 1974, Phil Miller inducted this year. Also an East All-Star, 1981, and East Coach in 99, 17, and 18, Topeka West and Nemaha Central Coach Warren Seitz. And from Fort Scott, an East All-Star in 1997, Travis Steps. The Hall of Fame class in the Kansas Shrine Bowl, Gary Davis, Phil Miller, Warren Seitz, Travis Steps, in the Kansas Sports Spotlight.
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0: 60% chance of rain in the forecast today. Showers and thunderstorms are likely. Again, we've continued to see storms out west of Barton County, and Russell County, but they flared up pretty good in those areas. Also, some weather moving up from like Barber and Harper County and southwest Kansas as well. 60% chance today, cloudy, with a high of 77. Right now, the temperature at 69 degrees. Hall & Oates on the way. Daryl Hall just saying that weeks ago he had a successful kidney transplant. He's had some health issues he's battled with, but he plans to return to music and his TV show, Daryl's House. 79-year-old Daryl Hall, again, the successful kidney transplant. Here is Hall & Oates. Say It Isn't So, 100.9.

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5: Forecast goes toward a high of 77 for the afternoon, cloudy skies, and a 60% chance of rain in that forecast for today. It's going to be rain moving in right now to Mitchell, Lincoln, Ellsworth counties. There have been some storms out in western Kansas and in southwest Kansas. Storms moving up from through Pratt and Kingman right now toward Reno County. So starting to make its way across the state and edging toward the KCLY community. High today is going to be 77, cloud, 60% chance of that rain in the forecast. Some strong to severe weather is a possibility, anyway, they're saying. Right now, the temperature is 70 degrees, cloudy, and 77 for the afternoon here at 100.9. We have Riley Green and Ella Langley coming up together. Of course, the big hit, You Look Like You Love Me. Riley Green's going to be part of hosting CMA Fest with Lara Spencer. That is taking place tonight at 7 o'clock on ABC television. It highlights the 53rd CMA Fest, and it's on ABC.

a joint with a few of the guys, with this cute little country girl called mine. And boy, let me tell you, she was the prettiest thing I'd ever seen in a pair of boots. Well, she walked right up to me, handed me a beer, gave me a look like, let's get out of here. And that's when I realized that she was every cowboy's dream come true.

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1: A look into your community calendar on this June 25th. Thursday morning is being brought to you by Twin Valley. On the calendar, the Marshall County Community Bands are performing on Thursday nights. That's at the Kester House in Marysville. They start at 7:30 p.m. Also, Fun Mondays, that's part of Common Grounds Ministry. They have a program that is running through August 3rd. Every Monday, 9 to 11 a.m., Common Ground Building, 709 5th Street, will serve a breakfast to have worship, music, devotion, activities, and free time. That again, 9 to 11 a.m. at the Common Ground Building every Monday. Also, the Elks will have a back-to-school fair coming up Tuesday, August 4th, so you can mark your calendars for that. You can form that line in front of the building, 5:30 to 7 p.m., August 4th. That is a Tuesday. Birthdays around the KCLY community. Happy birthday wishes going out today to Cole Gisselbeck and to Vanessa Thomas. And if you're celebrating, we hope that you have a terrific Thursday as well on June 25th.

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5: We continue to see showers and thunderstorms moving across from the west to the east. It's now into Mitchell and Lincoln County, so just starting to creep into Cloud and Ottawa County. It looks like moderate to heavy rain. There's heavier stuff down around, getting into almost to Stafford and Barton County, right in Pawnee County. They've had some severe thunderstorm warnings moving from that system. And then there's also a cluster of heavy rain, it looks like, down around Kingman and Harper, Sumner counties that is moving to the east as well. So keep an eye on all of this. Strong to severe weather is possible today, but rain very likely, a 60% chance. A high of 77 for the afternoon, and cloudy skies right now. It's sitting at 71 degrees. On a Thursday morning, slide into the weekend. Right now it's Miley Cyrus.

0: Did you know that 33% of kids in America grow up without their biological father? I'm Mark Merrill with today's Family Minute. In the early 1990s, there was a national debate about whether fathers were important or not in their kids' lives. Of course, we all know that fathers play a huge role in their children's upbringing. We conducted and found many studies that clearly revealed that fatherless kids were more likely to live in poverty, do drugs, and have problems in school, just to name a few. Former NFL coach Tony Dungy and I talked about this serious issue and launched All Pro Dad in 1997, hoping to equip and encourage men to love their kids well. To read more about All Pro Dad and get free resources to help you in raising your kids, visit my blog at markmerrill.com. 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
5: That's okay, because I'm kind of stuck on my Wordle today.
4: Right now?
5: So I'm stumped. I have to. Sometimes you do have to just like close it down and get away from it for a few minutes.
4: Agreed.
5: Then you go back and it's like, oh yeah, now
4: duh.
5: I see it. Yeah.
4: Sometimes it's like, duh.
5: Mm-hmm. Right.
4: Mm-hmm.
5: Here are some laying hens for sale, various breeds, and you can text for more info. 785-275-3127, and that's in Milton Vale. 275-3127.
4: Number here is 632-3771.
5: Here's an old John Deere pull-behind rake for parts. 785-210-4918. 785-210-4918.
4: CMA Fest is tonight on ABC Television.
5: Oh, cool.
4: And that is a look at the festival that was in Nashville. They filmed, and they'll have performances and different highlights from that fest. Riley Green and Lara Spencer are the hosts of tonight's show.
5: Okay.
4: Lara Spencer, I don't think, is a country artist for some reason.
5: I think you're right. I think she's, isn't she like a TV personality?
4: I think you're right there, too.
5: Yeah. I want to say, is she like on HGTV or something like that?
4: Now, that would be possible that I would not know.
5: You wouldn't know that. I'm looking her up because now we have to find out
4: Who this gal is.
5: Other people are yelling at their radios going, how do you people not know who this is? There's just too many. Oh, she's an American journalist. Oh, I recognize her now. Okay. Yeah. She's a Good Morning America host.
4: Still know her.
5: So, yeah. 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
4: Let's see. 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
4: Also, the Schwinn treadmill, light new condition, $200. 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
5: Here's the 1918 Italian Cavalry Carbine Rifle. That's in Wakefield, 785-447-0635. That's 447-0635.
4: Trailer's out for Practical Magic 2.
5: Oh, yeah.
4: Were you a fan of that?
5: I was, yeah. I'm looking forward to seeing that. Sandra Bullock and Nicole Kidman.
4: Yes. Yeah. And their daughters are now involved in the witchcraft. Mm-hmm. It's coming out in September. The Bear is back.
5: Oh, yeah?
4: It's available now on Hulu and FX, the fifth and final season.
5: Okay.
4: Carmi declares that he's leaving The Bear.
5: Mm-hmm.
4: Sydney, Richie, Natalie, and the crew try to navigate financial woes. That's a big shocker.
5: That's what it's been about, exactly. Yeah, for a while now.
4: Hi, you're on the air.
10: Yes, I was calling about that rifle. What was that number again?
5: On the Italian rifle?
10: Yes.
5: 785-447-0635.
10: Okay, thank you very much.
5: You bet. Have a good day.
4: You as well. Again, the number here, 632-3771. And Dutton Ranch has been approved for a second season.
5: I still haven't watched the first one or any of the first one yet.
4: We've watched, I think, two.
5: Yeah.
4: And, I mean, it was good, but...
5: It looks good. I've been watching other things, I guess, and I haven't... Yeah. I've been hooked on Poldark. I don't know if I've told you about this on the air, but I've told you off the air that you need to watch it. But it's a BBC show, similar
4: it's a period
5: to
4: period piece. Is that
5: yes?
4: What,
5: yes. Yeah. Mm-hmm. Yeah. It takes place right after the Revolutionary War, and it takes place in England.
4: Okay.
5: And it's Ross Poldark. The story of Ross Poldark. He comes back from war and his life and what happens there. It's good. I think it's great. And I've told several different friends and family members about it who are now well into it and like, oh my gosh, this is such a good show. There's
4: and
5: five
4: it's
5: seasons.
4: On
5: Netflix.
4: Netflix.
5: Yeah.
4: Okay.
5: So
4: Poldark.
5: Poldark.
4: Jamie Bloom approved.
5: Yes, absolutely. Here is a children's wooden picnic table. They're asking $150. Text in Manhattan 785-375-6599. That's 375-6599.
4: That is going to do it for today's Listeners Classified. It has been brought to you by Wilder Auto Body, Central Office Service and Supply, Patterson's Health Mart Pharmacy and Radio Shack, and Union State Bank.
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15: Eric Church has a song called Creepin'. He's creeping. That's what the storm's doing right now.
5: Okay.
15: Creeping tortoise.
5: Creeping tortoise.
15: It's been out west, and there's a big mass of, it looks like moderate to heavy rain on radar that's now into Ottawa, Saline, Cloud counties, mm-hmm. and moving directly east. So I can't imagine there won't be some rain, at least maybe some substantial rain in some areas. Now, if you go down further south toward Pawnee and Stafford counties and then into Harper and Sumner counties, there's real heavy rain there.
5: Yeah.
15: There's even been some severe thunderstorm warnings further west of that this morning. So okay. It's a good chance all through the day. You know, we had 20 hundredths of an inch of rain from yesterday's overnight rainfall.
5: The overnight, uh-huh.
15: And that was pretty a steady amount. But if you get near Chapman, they had over 2 and 3 inches.
5: Wow.
15: Wakefield had 224. Mm-hmm. So some areas where it kind of settled in and continued to roll through got some pretty heavy rains overnight. Today, 77 and cloudy. Right now, the temperature is 72 degrees.
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15: It is a Name That Tune Thursday being brought to you by Neil Schwinson Rook Funeral Home. James?
5: Okay, I brought one for you from 1974. It's a duet.
15: 1974.
5: And we'll see if you can get it.
15: Okay, here we go. Is this
5: getting
15: Mockingbird?
5: It is Mockingbird.
15: Carly Simon and James Taylor.
5: Carly Simon celebrates a birthday today.
15: Exactly.
5: So that's why I chose that. She's turning 83 done. Today.
15: 83.
5: So. Yeah, and it's just kind of a funny song, I think.
15: It is. And, of course, Dumb and Dumber.
5: Dumb and Dumber.
15: Brought it back to life.
5: They definitely did.
15: As well. Yeah. In the movie.
5: One of the best scenes in a movie ever.
15: For
5: really.
15: Certain. Here's the whole song for
5: okay,
15: you.
5: Good job.

Life simply moves too fast sometimes. Our hope is we give you a chance to relax and breathe every once in a while at 100.9.

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2: Breaking news this hour from Town Hall. I'm Rich Thomason. The death toll has risen to at least 164 in earthquake-stricken Venezuela, with almost 1,000 people injured.
3: It was like a scene from a horror movie.
2: A quake survivor in Caracas heard there through a translator. The BBC's Will Grant is in the region.
4: The Interior Minister, Diosdado Cabello, has been on state television and said that there are collapsed buildings in Caracas. So we're trying to find out exactly how many and whether or not people are trapped inside. Of course, we've seen images of emergency services on the scenes there. The tremors were felt as far away as the Colombian capital, Bogota, and it does seem that many thousands of residents of the Venezuelan capital, Caracas, remain outside their homes.
2: A 7.2 magnitude tremor followed by a 7.5, and then numerous aftershocks. President Trump says the U.S. is helping Venezuela. Still high gas prices on the decline, just in time for the July 4th getaway.
5: AAA estimates more than 72 million Americans will be on the move ahead of America 250 4th of July celebrations taking place in every state. As for getting there, 4.9 million will take a train or bus, 5.9 million are scheduled to fly, and more than 61 million expected to drive. Which leads us to the price of gas. Regular unleaded on average down to $3.92 a gallon. That's down from an average of $4.51 a gallon a month ago. Laura Winters reporting.
2: And while falling oil prices are expected to take a bite out of inflation, it hasn't happened just yet. An inflation barometer that is closely followed by the Federal Reserve Board has jumped to a three-year high. It is now topping 4%. Stocks are mixed on Wall Street with the Dow up 254 points, but the NASDAQ is down 297 points. More on these stories, townhall.com.
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0: 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That's Shooting Star. 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
4: Now time for a market update for this Thursday, June 25th. July corn up 1.5 at 408.5. September up 2.25 at 418. And December up 3 at 437.75. July Kansas City wheat up 3/4 at 618. September up 1 at 626.5. And December up half at 641.25. July Chicago wheat up 1.75 at 587.5. September up 1.5 at 597.5. And December up 1.5 at 614.5. July soybeans up 8.25 at 1117. August up 8.75 at 1125.5, and September up 9.75 at 1129.75. July soybean meal up 3 at 306.60, August up 3.20 at 305.20, and September up 4 at 303. July soybean oil down 9 at 69.37, August up 1 at 68.26, and September up 11 at 67.38. In the livestock futures, June live cattle up 42 at 256.42, August up 12 at 246.65, and October down 17 at 240.20. August feeder cattle up 60 at 373.52, September up 70 at 371.32, and October up 57 at 368.12. July lean hogs down 72 at 93.12, August down 15 at 96.55, and October down 5 at 80.85. And that's been the market update for this Thursday, June 25th. I'm Lexi Bates.
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0: Cloudy skies, 72 degrees this morning, 77 for a high, and rain very likely. In fact, it continues to inch closer and closer to the KCLY community. Mainly in Cloud and Ottawa counties and just touching into Clay and Dickinson County. Not much as of yet up in Republic, Washington County. Maybe some scattered showers there, but a pretty big mass of rain continues to move toward much of the area, and a 60% chance is in the forecast for today. If you left those windows down this morning, you might want to hop out there and get them rolled up. A high of 77 for the afternoon, 60% chance of rain. Right now, rain moving into Clay and Dickinson counties this morning. It is kind of pulling down toward the south, but pretty steady march to the east in that moderate to heavy rainfall. Stay with, oh, by the way, because of the weather, there are no 10 a.m. swimming lessons at the Clay Center Aquatic Park. No swimming lessons at the Clay Center Aquatic Park this morning at 10 a.m. due to the weather. Right now, we send you toward the top of the hour with Adele on the way. 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I Just Died in Your Arms Tonight, KCLY.

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3: 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But actually, it's deeper than that. 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

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Coming up, we will have a weatherology forecast as well as music by Hootie and the Blowfish and Third Eye Blind. But up next is a band that was formed in Poway, California in 1992. It's Blink-182 with All the Small Things.

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Here's a look at your weatherology forecast. Thunderstorms likely today. Otherwise, cloudy skies expected. High temperatures reach up to 75. Winds out of the east, 8 to 15 miles per hour. Overcast skies again tonight. Chance of thunderstorms. Lows dip down to about 63. More clouds than sun tomorrow, 79. From the Weatherology Weather Center, I'm meteorologist Paul Trombley on 100.9 KCLY. Currently, it's 73 degrees.

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0: And that was the symbol, formerly known as Prince, with When Doves Cry. Coming up next is Town Hall News. 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
4: Breaking news this hour from Town Hall. I'm Rich Thomason. The desperate search for survivors goes on in earthquake-shattered Venezuela. Numerous buildings in the capital, Caracas, have collapsed after two powerful quakes struck one right after the other, followed by a series of strong aftershocks. Those who could fled into the streets.
5: All the walls were cracked. We managed to open the door, but there was a cloud of smoke, so we couldn't see much. When we went downstairs, it was like a scene from a horror movie. I only saw the building superintendent with a baby and one family from that building get out.
4: A survivor in Caracas heard through a BBC translator at least 164 people were killed. The Supreme Court has sided with the maker of Roundup Weed Killer, blocking thousands of lawsuits, alleging it failed to warn users a product could cause cancer. Also today, the High Court has struck down a Hawaii law requiring permission to carry guns in stores and hotels. Happy birthday, America.
6: In the National Mall in Washington Wednesday night, President Trump launched celebrations of the nation's founding with a campaign-style rally.
7: Just like those patriots of 1776 over the past 17 months, we have taken power back.
6: Touting a deal to end the Iran war, his border crackdown.
7: We have reclaimed our sovereignty, regained our liberty, restored our prosperity, and we have saved our country.
6: Recalling the creation of national landmarks like the Washington Monument.
7: We are likewise building new monuments to American greatness to serve every future president and first lady. We're building the most beautiful ballroom anywhere in the world, right at the White House.
6: And Thomas Washington.
4: A key inflation gauge hit a three-year high in May, but falling energy prices are expected to set things right. Watching Wall Street, the Dow is up 639 points, the NASDAQ down 97, the S&P 24 points higher. More on these stories, townhall.com.
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And you were just listening to Joe Jackson with Is She Really Going Out With Him? Coming up, we will have a weatherology forecast, but up next is Carrie Underwood with Whenever You Remember Me.

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Here's a look at your weatherology forecast. Thunderstorms likely today. Otherwise, cloudy skies expected. High temperatures reach up to 75. Winds out of the east, 8 to 15 miles per hour. Overcast skies again tonight. Chance of thunderstorms. Lows dip down to about 63. More clouds than sun tomorrow, 79. From the Weatherology Weather Center, I'm meteorologist Paul Trombley on 100.9 KCLY. Currently, it's 73 degrees.

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and you were just listening to Beatles with Get Back. Coming up, there will be a weatherology forecast as well as music by Pat Green, but up next is Genesis with Invisible Touch.

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1: Hi everyone, Rocky Dunning inviting you to join us this Saturday morning at 8 a.m. on the front porch. We're going to dip back into a conversation we had earlier this year with Sandy Wiemers. Sandy is a world-known figure in the world of twirling, and we'll talk about how she got into that, her continued work with several organizations in the twirling world. Sandy Wiemers will be our guest on the front porch this Saturday morning at 8 a.m.
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3: Here's a look at your weatherology forecast. Thunderstorms likely today. Otherwise, cloudy skies expected. High temperatures reach up to 75. Winds out of the east, 8 to 15 miles per hour. Overcast skies again tonight. Chance of thunderstorms. Lows dip down to about 63. More clouds than sun tomorrow, 79. From the Weatherology Weather Center, I'm meteorologist Paul Frombly on 100.9 KCLY. Currently 72.

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5: Now time for a market update for this Thursday, June 25th. July corn up 1.5 at 408.5, September up 2.25 at 418, and December up 3 at 437.75. July Kansas City wheat up 3/4 at 618, September up 1 at 626.5, and December up half at 641.25. July Chicago wheat up 1.75 at 587.5. September up 1.5 at 597.5, and December up 1.5 at 614.5. July soybeans up 8.25 at 1117, August up 8.75 at 1125.5, and September up 9.75 at 1129.75. July soybean meal up 3 at 306.60, August up 320 at 305.20, and September up 4 at 303. July soybean oil down 9 at 69.37, August up 1 at 68.26, and September up 11 at 67.38. In the livestock futures, June live cattle up 42 at 256.42, August up 12 at 246.65, and October down 17 at 240.20. August feeder cattle up 60 at 373.52. September up 70 at 371.32, and October up 57 at 368.12. July lean hogs down 72 at 93.12, August down 15 at 96.55, and October down 5 at 80.85. And that's been the market update for this Thursday, June 25th. I'm Lexi Bates.
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8: Here's a look at your weatherology forecast. A flood watch begins at 1 p.m. this afternoon and continues until 7 a.m. tomorrow. Daytime highs approaching 75 today. Under cloudy skies with thunderstorms likely. Winds out of the east, 8 to 15 miles per hour. Cloudy tonight, chance of thunderstorms. Lows dip down to about 63. From the Weatherology Weather Center, I'm meteorologist Paul Trombley on 100.9 KCLY. Currently, it's 72 degrees.
7: 100.9 KCLY.
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11: 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With casual conversation, tantalizing trivia, incredible insight, and timely topics. 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
12: Hi, this is Kyle Bauer with Plain Talk with the girl that thinks it's funny to be punny, Jamie Bloom.
13: Yeah, I'm going to do some punning around today. So I have, we'll do a pun of the day.
12: All right.
13: Here's the first one. My first job was working in an orange juice factory, but I got canned. I couldn't concentrate.
12: Poor girl.
13: Yeah.
12: Anyway. Okay, let's talk about food of 1776. We kind of talked about it the other day, uh-huh. but we didn't get through the list. And one of the things is wilted salad. My mother used to make wilted salad a lot. And
13: really?
12: I don't know if anybody makes it anymore. It, you basically brown some bacon.
13: Okay.
12: And then the bacon grease is in the pan.
13: Oh, we did talk about this because we were talking about collard greens.
12: Yeah, and, collard greens.
13: So and it was...
12: except that was the collard greens I had in Portugal or Spain.
13: Right.
12: And I don't think they wilted them. They just boiled them.
13: Oh, okay.
12: And so, yeah. And they didn't boil them long enough, in my opinion, and then they were just bland. But the wilted salad, my mom used to make, and it was almost sweet. So I don't know how this... It wasn't really a roux, but... She would make the sauce mm-hmm. in the pan and then put the greens in. And the greens in the spring, first greens of the spring were a weed we have called lamb's quarters.
13: Mm-hmm.
12: Because they were the first thing to come up, and they were before any green. And you didn't just go to the store and buy greens like you do now. Well,
13: right.
12: for one thing, mm-hmm. didn't go to the store but once a week. But anyway, wilted salad, and the colonials did this a lot, and it was a lot of the same issue. By the time it got to be spring, they just were craving anything green.
13: Mm-hmm.
12: And so it often, in this roux, then they would throw onions or mustard and vinegar and lemon and anything that would kind of animal fat that would kind of
13: give flavor
12: blend. Yeah. And give flavors. Right. Cause mm-hmm. that was my gripe about the ones in Portugal and Spain.
13: Mm-hmm.
12: They just had no flaw. Right.
13: Mm-hmm.
12: So one of the clearest reminders that colonial food was not all that beige mush and mm-hmm. aggressively preserved meat. These were fresh herbs and garden vegetables and the bright acidic flavors woven throughout the daily cooking whenever the season allowed for it. So, again, it was anything to cover that porridge mm-hmm. up, if you will.
13: Right.
12: Turtle soup was much more common mm-hmm. than I thought. Well, as soon as the spring broken, the turtles would come out.
13: Oh, yeah.
12: And they were easy prey.
13: Mm-hmm.
12: To catch a turtle.
13: Easy source of protein.
12: Mm-hmm. Right, yeah. Exactly. And in fact, they were many times caught by the kids.
13: Mm-hmm.
12: And so they made the turtle soup somewhat regularly until they got some bigger. So there was some cartoon character on television that said, "Suffering succotash."
13: Mm-hmm. Was it Yosemite Sam?
12: Yeah, I think so. Uh-huh. Well, succotash was one of the things. Now, by the way, 1776 was far from when our country, you know, it's not like it was Pilgrim's time.
13: Right.
12: I mean, mm-hmm. so it was more normal to just what people ate.
13: And now, when my mom made succotash, it was just corn and lima beans mixed together.
12: Well,
13: is that what it is?
12: Traditionally made with corn and beans and sometimes squash.
13: Okay.
12: Succotash originated in the native communities along with European settlers when they arrived. In other words, the Indians were making it. Colonial Americans adapted the dish quickly, which makes sense given that the corn appears everywhere in early American cooking, mm-hmm. which makes me think, I wonder if it was field corn that they soaked out. Because, you know, sweet corn season is pretty short.
13: Right. I bet it was field corn.
12: Yeah. Yeah. Corn appears constantly across colonial cooking because settlers quickly realized indigenous crops and agricultural knowledge were far better adapted to the local landscape than bringing European traditions. Today, succotash still feels like the sort of dish that typifies the season. Sweet corn at its peak, tender beans and fresh herbs melting into the mix. What would we have that would be like that? I don't think we fix anything like that. The picture shows something like a thick.
13: Right.
12: Mm-hmm. I guess it's too thick to be even a stew.
13: Uh huh.
12: So yeah, I know, yeah, I agree. And of course you could just cook it down until it was that thick. But this shows some okra cut up in it as well. Mm. I don't recall my mom ever making anything like that.
13: No, the succotash my mom, or what she called it, it was only corn and lima beans mixed together. There wasn't really any sauce or anything like that. It was just a vegetable, like a side dish vegetable that she
12: would make. And it was, you'd cook them just till tender. You didn't cook them till they cooked together, so to speak.
13: Right, yeah. They were frozen. I think it was a frozen bag of mix.
12: Right. And,
13: yeah.
12: Right.
13: Yeah, that's all we had, so.
12: So, pigeon pie.
13: I don't know what that is, but it doesn't sound very good.
12: I swear to God, I am one of these days when I'm too old to go to prison, I'm going to walk around cities with my pellet gun. I have a great pistol pellet gun.
13: Okay.
12: I'm going to walk around cities and just and kill pigeons.
13: Kill some pigeons.
12: Because they are such a nuisance.
13: Yeah.
12: And they'll be within 2 feet of you, and I could just go along, mm-hmm. and have some little kid with a bushel basket come along and pick them up.
13: And then you're going to make a big old batch of pigeon pie? Or
12: I'll sell them to people making pigeon pie. Yeah, because I can't imagine how much work it would be skinning all those pigeons. But
13: so is it like a chicken pot pie, but you use pigeon as the meat, or what?
12: That's exactly right. Mm-hmm. Yeah, and of course a pigeon is, well, it would be about like cooking a quail, I suppose.
13: Yeah.
12: But the thing is the cities, you can't hunt them. Well, it amazes me how we can pass all these laws about, you know, stopping people from being people, but pigeons can poop on all these historic things and ruin them. Mm-hmm. I have seen statues that you can't even tell they were bronze. There is so much pigeon poop on it.
13: Right.
12: And it's like, really? Mm-hmm. I mean, how in the world can that pigeon have more rights than the population around there? And the same way with then when there's, I mean, I've been on city squares around the world that there'll be 3,000 pigeons.
13: Right.
12: The other one that amuses me is how everybody allows geese to be, you know, just part of the, you know, the landscape.
13: Yeah.
12: And you look down on the ground and there's just pigeon poop everywhere. And when it rains, where's all that pigeon poop go? Goes in the local stream.
13: Right.
12: It just washes off and it's like, oh, yes, but they're so cute. Mm-hmm. So
13: nobody. So Kyle's all for making pigeon pie.
12: I am. I am. And the other one is hoe cakes. You know what hoe cakes are?
13: I don't know what hoe cakes are, as in H-O-E, like
12: H-O-E, as you like, you're hoeing your garden. With? Yeah.
13: Okay. What's
12: they fall them? Into the category of colonial foods that sound mildly insulting until you realize that they're essentially crisp-edged cornmeal pancakes.
13: Oh, okay.
12: Cooked over a fire, so I assume in a pan over a fire. Like so many colonial foods, the hoe cakes reflect the merging of European cooking traditions with the indigenous ingredients and techniques. They were portable, inexpensive, and practical for travelers, workers, and soldiers. It sounds like they might be a little harder than a pancake.
13: Yeah, a little
12: crispier. Because they said for, as I said, they have crisp edges, and so, and for travelers. A name likely comes from the practice of cooking simple cornmeal batter on a flat metal plate. These flat plates were called hoes.
13: The plate was called
12: A hoe. Yeah. Huh. Right. And according to the National Park Service today, they were akin to what we call today griddles.
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4: And now the daily news drop. The Wall Street markets were mixed in trading on Wednesday as investors rotated out of big technology stocks and looked ahead to key inflation data later on this week and earnings from AI membership giant Micron. The Dow climbed 182 points, closing at 51,965. The S&P slipped 7.2 points, while the tech-heavy NASDAQ composite fell 127 points. Oil prices dropping below $75 a barrel on Wednesday. That is the first time since the Iran conflict began. International Maritime Organization reports it has received safety guarantees for hundreds of ships to exit the Persian Gulf through the Strait of Hormuz. Oil prices have fallen about 40% since the conflict. Let's take a look at today. It's one of those rare mornings where almost every major economic report hits at once between GDP, inflation, consumer spending, manufacturing, and unemployment claims. Wall Street will have a fresh read on nearly every corner of the U.S. economy today before trading is even an hour old. The inflation report, in particular, could determine whether investors start pricing in another Federal Reserve rate hike or breathe a sigh of relief. Here's what traders will be watching before the opening bell today. Final first quarter GDP. Economists expect annualized economic growth to remain at 1.6%. Durable goods. This measures demand for big ticket manufactured items like aircraft, machinery, computers, and automobiles. After April's sharp decline, economists expect a rebound, suggesting businesses are still investing despite higher interest rates. Those initial jobless claims today, weekly unemployment claims, are expected to remain near 225,000. Continuing to show a labor market that is cooling gradually but is historically healthy. Personal income and consumer spending. These reports measure just how much Americans earned and spent during May. Consumer spending accounts for roughly 70% of the U.S. economy, making this one of Wall Street's favorite indicators of economic momentum. And lastly, today, expect the PCE Inflation Index. This is the headline event. The Personal Consumption Expenditures, or PCE, Price Index is the Federal Reserve's preferred measure of inflation and will determine future interest rate cuts or hikes. In other news, Slate says it's taking aim at one of the biggest problems in the auto industry, affordability. The Jeff Bezos-backed EV startup reports its stripped-down electric pickup truck will start at just under $25,000. Company reports receiving 180,000 reservations so far. Deliveries expected late next year. The GameStop CEO wants to buy eBay so bad he's giving up his shot at a $35 billion bonus. Ryan Cohen says he is rejecting the bonus in order to focus on the company's proposed acquisition of eBay. I'll let you know. Now to agriculture. It was another busy day for America's farm sector. Grain markets were watching developments in the Middle East after President Trump said U.S.-controlled Iranian funds could be used to purchase American agricultural products, including corn, wheat, and soybeans. Any increase in export demand would be welcome news for U.S. farmers after months of soft commodity prices. Traders also keeping a close eye on weather across the Midwest as crops move deeper into the growing season. Favorable conditions have generally supported expectations for another strong harvest, although forecasts will remain the biggest market driver over the next several weeks. The age of artificial intelligence, of course, is here, but kids still want to work with their hands. A new survey for Red Wing of parents and their Gen Alpha children found 85% want a hands-on career. The study conducted by Talker Research found the 5 to 16-year-olds aspire to be firefighters, electricians, or welders. And artificial intelligence may be transforming the workplace, but one thing it still can't do very well is make a good cup of coffee. A new workplace survey found employees are embracing AI for research and writing. But when it comes to the office kitchen, humans are still the preferred technology. I'm Jeff Vaughn. That's your Daily News Drop.
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6: It's Church Sloboda with KCLY, and it's just afternoon, and it's time to take a look at your news across the state. 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The U.S. Justice Department is suing Kansas over a law allowing some undocumented students to qualify for in-state college tuition. KPR State House reporter Zach Boblett has the story.
7: In their filing, the DOJ says a state law in Kansas violates federal immigration law by allowing some students without full legal status to pay in-state tuition rates at public colleges and universities. The law applies to students that attended a Kansas high school for at least 3 years and graduated, or earned a GED in the state. Federal officials argue out-of-state U.S. citizens are forced to pay higher tuition, calling the policy unequal treatment. The government is asking the court to block the law, which has been in place for more than two decades. Kansas lawmakers attempted to eliminate the law this year, but the governor vetoed it. At the Kansas State House, I'm Zach Boblett.
6: U.S. Senator Roger Marshall discussed housing affordability, the economy, election security, and U.S. policy toward Iran during a Wednesday press call. Senator Marshall said his priorities regarding Iran include preventing nuclear weapons development, avoiding prolonged military conflict, and protecting global energy and food supply chains. He said his views are influenced by his family's military background and opposition to long-term U.S. involvement in overseas wars.
8: And I think it's important for the folks back home to know why I'm so much against war. I think it starts with the fact that I served. My dad served, my brother served, my son is serving, multiple generations from my family have served. And by the way, they were all enlisted people. My wife lost an uncle in World War II. So I feel as a former officer and now a senator, I feel responsible for the 13 lives we've already lost in this Iranian war. And I just want to minimize our casualties.
6: He said discussions on Iran involve its nuclear program, regional security issues, and sanctions policy, including the handling of frozen Iranian assets under strict conditions. He also referenced proposals involving a demilitarized zone between Israel and Lebanon as part of regional stability efforts. Senator Marshall also pointed to Kansas economic activity, including manufacturing growth and lower gasoline prices, and reiterated support for voter ID and citizenship requirements for elections. A researcher at Kansas State University says spending just a few minutes outdoors each day can improve overall health. Gina Bazzini, an associate professor in the School of Health Sciences, says exposure to nature can boost well-being even without intense exercise.
9: Above and beyond physical activity, just spending time in nature in and of itself can help lower your blood pressure, your heart rate, can activate your immune system, your parasympathetic, sympathetic nerve activity. It can improve your metabolism. So even if you're not being active in nature, just spending time in nature, just going outside and taking a break or reading a book or sitting in the grass, right, is going to have some really cool benefits.
6: Research shows that people who spend more time outdoors tend to become more physically active. Bazzini says that may be because people who are being active outdoors may not view it as exercise.
9: When you're working with people and we're trying to promote exercise, sometimes people have a negative connotation of that word. But when you ask someone to get up and go outside, sometimes they don't think of it as like sweating and at the gym or doing something that maybe they don't feel comfortable doing. It's like, oh, let's go out and play. Let's go out for a walk. Let's go do something that maybe is more enjoyable.
6: Social benefits are another key factor. Spending time outdoors can strengthen social connections, which are closely linked to long-term health outcomes. And that was a look at your news across the state. Don't go anywhere. I'll be back with your local news.
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6: It's time to take a look at your news across the KCLY community. 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The Clay County Commissioners met in regular session on June 22nd, approving payroll, reviewing infrastructure improvements, and hearing updates from multiple departments and community partners as the county continues preparations for its 2027 budget cycle. A proposal to add an additional asphalt street at Clay County Park was presented, estimated at $49,000. The project would complete the park's paving plan, and commissioners voted to move the proposal forward, pending approval from the Clay County Park Board. On the Broughton Road Bridge project, the board approved compensation agreements for affected landowners, including a $350 payment for one parcel and a standardized rate of $5,645 per acre for additional permanent and temporary easements. The Clay County Highway Department reported ongoing maintenance work across the county, including grading, rock hauling, and riprap replacement. Commissioners also referred damage to a county trailer following a loading incident to KCAMP for insurance review. Community programming was also addressed with Courthouse Square approval for use on August 7th for a Relay for Life event. Reports included continued progress on updated floodplain mapping from emergency management, along with the Health Department's proposed 2027 budget, ongoing RN recruitment, and website improvements. The meeting adjourned at 12:55 p.m. Kansas Insurance Commissioner Vicki Schmidt announced on Monday that the Kansas Department of Insurance has made its annual distribution to local firefighter relief associations, or FRAs, pursuant to the Kansas Firefighters Relief Act. Over $83,000 has been distributed among nine local FRAs throughout Clay County. The funds from the Kansas Firefighters Relief Act are generated by a 2% tax paid by insurance companies on fire and lightning insurance premiums written in Kansas. Associations primarily use their distributed funds for insurance premiums and safety enhancements. The relief funds may pay for the health, accident, disability, and life insurance premiums of local firefighters. Safety enhancements such as new fire trucks, fire station building improvements, and firefighting gear can be purchased via relief funds loaned to local governing entities. The tree replacement project for Concordia has begun with the intent to replace 24 calorie pear trees in its downtown corridor. 24 more trees will also be planted around the city. The project was made possible with a $92,807 community IRA grant that covers most of the cost. Amy Ling, Concordia City Manager, explains.
13: Unfortunately, after 10 or 11 years, those pear trees have grown tall enough that they started to block the traffic light, and the roots started pushing up above the concrete tubes in which they're planted, and it's causing tripping hazards with brick pavers popping up. So we decided that we do need to replace them. When the trees were planted several years ago, we knew they would last about 10 years. As we looked to replacement options, the calorie pear trees were deemed an invasive species by the state back in 2024, so we knew we couldn't go back with those.
6: Ling said that when the grant opportunity popped up, they had to move up the project priority. So they turned to Shane Kisby, Concordia's Public Works Director.
13: He did a tremendous amount of research to find out what kind of trees would grow well in this area of Kansas, as well as what kind of trees would work well for downtown settings. And things that he considered for a downtown setting were, can they have roots that go down deep inside that concrete tube? There's a lot of utilities underground, and so the reason the concrete tubes are in place is to help drive those roots down and not out. He also looked at how tall will the trees grow, because we don't want them to run into the overhead power lines or the snowflakes that we attach to the light poles downtown at Christmas time. And then he also looked at the spread of the trees, how wide will I go? We don't want to be in another situation where we're blocking traffic lights 10 years down the road.
6: Taylor Junipers, Sergeant Crabapple, Tatarian Maple, and Kindred Spirit Oaks were chosen as replacements. And that was your news across the KCLY community. If you have any news tips that you think would make a good story, submit them to regional@kclyradio.com.
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17: Services for 92-year-old Helen Weller will be held at 10:30 a.m. Friday, June 26th at the Anders Fifely Funeral Home. Burial will be in the Grandview Mill Creek Cemetery. The family will receive friends from 6 to 8 p.m. today, Thursday, June 25th at the funeral home. Memorials for Helen Weller may be made to the American Cancer Society and left in care of the funeral home. Services for 51-year-old Kenneth Kenny Butler will be held at 1 p.m. Friday, June 26th at the Commercial Building at the NCK Free Fairgrounds in Belleville. Interment with U.S. Marine Corps honors will follow at Pleasant Hill Cemetery. Visitation will be at 1 p.m. today, Thursday, June 25th at Tippett's Fisher Funeral Home in Belleville with the family greeting friends from 6 to 8. Memorials for Kenny Butler may be made to the animal shelter or charity of the donor's choice and can be sent in care of the funeral home. Services for 75-year-old Thomas Tom Scutius will be held at 10 a.m. Saturday, June 27th at the Cuba Presbyterian Church with burial following at Tabor Cemetery in Roll Munden. Family and friends may sign Tom's register book from 1 to 5 p.m. Friday, June 26th at Tippett's Fisher Funeral Home. Memorials for Thomas Tom Scutius may be given to the family and can be sent in care of the funeral home. A celebration of life for Dale Wan will be held at 4:30 p.m. Saturday, June 27th at the Clay Center Elks Lodge. Services for Joanne Steinseek will be held at 10 a.m. Friday, June 26th at Neil Schwensenrook Funeral Home. Burial will take place at Greenwood Cemetery. Memorials for Joanne Steinseek may be made to the Clay Center Zoo and can be sent in care of the funeral home. Services for 88-year-old Beverly Carlson will be held at 10 a.m. Saturday, June 27th at First Presbyterian Church. Burial will take place at Mayday Cemetery in Riley County. Visitation will be from 4 to 6 p.m. Friday, June 26th at Neil Schwensenrook Funeral Home. Memorials for Beverly Carlson may be made to the First Presbyterian Church or Meadowlark Hospice and can be sent in care of the funeral home. Graveside services for 98-year-old Maxine Haller will be held at 2 p.m. Saturday, June 27th at Prospect Hill Cemetery. Memorials for Maxine Haller may be made to the St. Mark's Episcopal Church or the Blue Rapids Historical Society and can be sent in care of the Christy Anders Funeral Home.
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2: 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And that was a look at your KCLY community calendar. 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
6: Here's a look at your weatherology forecast. A flood watch begins at 1 p.m. this afternoon and continues until 7 a.m. tomorrow. Highs level off around 75 this afternoon under overcast skies with storms likely, east winds 8 to 15 miles per hour. Cloudy skies expected again tonight. Chance for storms. Lows level off around 63. From the Weatherology Weather Center, I'm meteorologist Paul Frobley on 100.9 KCLY. Right now, it's 73 degrees.
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10: Good afternoon, High One Scoot, everyone. 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It's being brought to you today by Great Plains Precision Ag and Twin Valley. While the NBA draft took place Tuesday, it was an impressive performance by the Big 12. The first two picks from the Big 12, BYU's A.J. DeBonse went to the Washington Wizards, and of course Kansas Jayhawk Darren Peterson to the Utah Jazz. 9 first-round picks sets a new Big 12 record, and the 9 first-round picks were the third most by any conference in NBA draft history. DeBonse, Peterson, 1 and 2. Number 8, Atlanta Hawks taking Kingston Flemings of Houston. Also at number 10, Milwaukee Bucks taking Arizona's Braden Burries. Charlotte Hornets took Texas Tech's Christian Anderson, 18th. 24 pick to the Knicks, the NBA champs, taking Cameron Carr from Baylor.
11: 27th pick, Boston Celtics take Chris Senak Jr. from Houston. Iowa State's Joshua Jefferson went 28th to the Minnesota Timberwolves, and Koa Pete from Arizona to the Dallas Mavericks at number 30. And there were four in the second round. Richard Saunders of BYU to the Grizzlies. Bob Miller, Cincinnati to the LA Clippers. Emmanuel Sharp from Houston to Sacramento. And the Raptors took Jaden Bradley out of Arizona. Record-setting NBA draft for the Big 12. Mentioned earlier, the KPMG PGA Championship for the women is their third major of the year, and they are underway. Nelly Korda out in the opening wave of the tournament that's taking place at Hazeltine Golf Club. That is a suburb of Minneapolis, Minnesota. Korda, of course, has won the first two majors of this season, including for the first time winning the U.S. Open. The men are in Connecticut, and they are underway as well at the Travelers Championship. And also underway, the Kansas City Royals, who are playing the Tampa Bay Rays in the getaway game here on a Thursday. It's the finale of a three-game set. They split the first two games. It is a midday Thursday look into sports, brought to you by Great Plains Precision Ag and Twin Valley.
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15: Now time for the Ag News for this Thursday, June 25th. Beekeepers have a new resource to help protect honeybee colonies from one of their biggest threats. The Honeybee Health Coalition has released the 9th edition of its Tools for Varroa Management Guide. The updated publication provides the latest information on monitoring and controlling varroa mites, parasites that spread disease and are one of the leading causes of honeybee colony losses. It is dedicated to helping improve overwintering success by providing information to flatten the varroa growth and reduce bee colony viral epidemics. The guide was developed by a team of beekeepers, researchers, extension specialists, and regulators, and it reflects the latest science on varroa biology and treatment options. The coalition hopes the guide will help improve honeybee health, honey production, and pollination services. Looking ahead to 2027, Brazil's corn and soybean crops could have a major impact on global grain markets. USDA's recent production forecast for Brazil could be hard to achieve. Joanna Calusi, a research assistant professor of agricultural economics at Purdue University, said Brazil's farmers face complications as they look ahead to next year.
16: Fertilizer costs are one of the main reasons to question whether Brazil's corn and soybean production outlook will be fully realized. Prices have come down from recent peaks, but they remain high enough to affect planting and input use decisions. Brazil is highly dependent on imported fertilizer. Unlike the United States, Brazil doesn't have a strong domestic fertilizer industry. In 2025, fertilizer imports accounted for about 88% of total fertilizer consumption in Brazil.
15: She said profit margins for Brazil farmers keep getting smaller.
16: For corn and soybeans in Brazil, farm margins are already close to break-even at their lowest levels in nearly two decades. And in some cases, margins may have even

0: are turning more often to banks, trading companies, and multinational input suppliers. So debt levels have become a bigger concern across Brazil's agriculture sector.
1: Weather will also be a limiting factor in whether crop production expands in Brazil.
0: A potentially super El Niño could develop during the 2026-27 crop season. El Niño is likely to emerge during this summer and continue through the northern hemisphere winter. The last El Niño event of comparable intensity occurred in 2015-2016, when Brazil had significant crop losses. During El Niño events, weather impacts can vary across Brazil. Parts of Central West and Northern Brazil, where soybean and corn production are concentrated, may face reduced rainfall. Southern Brazil, on the other hand, may see excessive rainfall.
1: Again, that's Joanna Colucci of Purdue University. A 4th of July cookout will cost slightly more this year, according to the latest Market Basket survey from the American Farm Bureau Federation. A holiday cookout for 10 people will cost an average of $73.82, up nearly $3 or 4% from last year. That's about $7.38 per person, and marks the highest nominal cost since the survey began in 2016. Higher ground beef prices were a major factor, rising 5.5% as cattle producers continue rebuilding herds following years of drought. Strawberry prices also climbed due to frost damage and higher labor costs. One bright spot for consumers was potato salad, down nearly 18% from last year thanks to lower egg prices and strong potato supplies. Earlier this week, oil prices were down roughly 3%, which has pushed fuel prices lower. Patrick DeHaan is a senior petroleum analyst.
2: Gasoline and diesel prices fell in virtually every state over the last week as well. Gasoline prices nationally down about 14 cents a gallon in the last week. The national average now back below the $4 a gallon mark for gasoline, and diesel's back below $5 a gallon. So certainly good news that the prices can now for five straight weeks. That's a trend that may now continue.
1: DeHaan added that the U.S. Treasury Department giving the green light Monday to allow Iran to sell oil under a 60-day license could likely lead to bigger declines in the weeks to come. He added the oil prices are now in the ballpark of what we saw before the start of the war.
2: We probably won't see gasoline and, potentially diesel declining back to pre-war levels for still several months, if at best. We'll have to see how the situation progresses. But there probably will still be a lot of time involved to see refined products slipping to their pre-war levels.
1: Again, that was Patrick DeHaan, senior petroleum analyst. And that's been the Ag News for this Thursday, June 25th.

0: You've got one more weekend to catch the hit movie Toy Story 5 at the Rex Theater. 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

Here's a look at your weatherology forecast. A flood watch begins at 1 p.m. this afternoon and remains in effect until 7 a.m. tomorrow. Cloudy skies this afternoon with storms likely. High temperatures reach up to 75. Winds out of the east, 8 to 15 miles per hour. Cloudy again tonight. Chance for storms, 63. From the Weatherology Weather Center, I'm meteorologist Paul Frobley on 100.9 KCLY. Currently, it's 73 degrees.

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Wonderful remark. That is Van Morrison on KCLY. Good afternoon, Jamie Bloom joining you on a Thursday, kind of a rainy, cloudy day. We'll check that forecast coming up. It is going to warm up over the weekend. Music from Toto and the Dave Matthews Band on the way, the Rolling Stones and Ricochet. Right now, it's Shepherd with Geronimo.

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3: 100.9 KCLY. Showers and thunderstorms will continue through the afternoon today with cloudy skies, the high 75. Tonight, still a 60% chance of showers and storms up until about 4 a.m., that low 62. Tomorrow, partly sunny and 80, just a light northeast wind on Friday. And then it does warm up for the weekend, sunny and 90 on Saturday, and will be at 95 on Sunday. 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It's Jumpin' Jack Flash on KCLY.

0: music from Ricochet here on KCLY. 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
2: News this hour at Town Hall. I'm Bob Agnew in Washington. Venezuelans searching for survivors today beneath collapsed buildings, and rescue teams are racing to the areas hardest hit by a pair of powerful earthquakes that rocked northern Venezuela, killing at least 188 people and trapping more than 200. Mild earthquake shook an area of northern California, followed by some aftershocks.
3: It was a 5.9 magnitude quake centered near Willits, California, about 2 hours northeast of San Francisco. The area in Mendocino County is dotted with small agricultural towns. Three other quakes under 2.7 magnitude struck near the epicenter within an hour. I'm Ed Donahue.
2: President Trump formally kicked off celebrations for America's 250th anniversary on Wednesday by working to get the country excited again. The president hosting a rally on the National Mall, and he also said that one of the biggest things to report right now is great progress in ending the war with Iran.
4: And last week we signed a historic agreement to end the conflict with Iran, fully open the Strait of Hormuz, and accomplish what no president has ever been able to accomplish before. Iran will never have a nuclear weapon. That's done.
2: The nation's highest court handing down another significant immigration ruling. Here's correspondent Willie Nelson.
5: The Supreme Court is handing the Trump administration a major immigration victory, ruling the government can end temporary protected status for migrants from Haiti and Syria. The justices ruled 6-3 that courts cannot block those decisions while legal challenges move forward. Willie Nelson, The White House.
2: Rich Thomason says you might be surprised by who's shouting hooray for the USA.
6: The World Cup has been a real eye-opener for a lot of young Europeans visiting America for the first time. They've been flooding social media, raving about how wonderful the country and its people are. So accommodating, so friendly, and so different from the way America is often portrayed in the media abroad.
2: More on these stories at Town Hall.
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Rhythm of My Heart, that is Rod Stewart. Well, a recent study by Columbia University reveals that taking five-minute walking breaks every hour can counteract the harmful effects of prolonged sitting. So if you've been sitting at your desk for an hour or more, you need to get up and take a five-minute walking break. Participants in the research reported improved mood and reduced fatigue without any detriment to their work performance. Adults in high-income countries now sit for 11 to 12 hours daily. So take those five-minute exercise snacks, is what they call it. Here's Jason Aldean.

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3: 100.9 KCLY. Rain will continue this afternoon and this evening and even into the overnight hours. Cloudy skies and a high of 75 today with a light east wind. Partly sunny for Friday, the high 80 tomorrow. And then tomorrow night, more clouds, the low 66, but warming up for the weekend. 90 on Saturday, 95 on Sunday. And even into next week, we're looking at 95 Monday, Tuesday, and Wednesday. 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
0: Okay, take a moment, take a deep breath. 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
3: 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Emily's here with me again today. Good afternoon.
4: Hello.
3: Hello. And she's going to help us read through the list of write-ins. 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
3: 632-3771. 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
4: that's funny.
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4: Sorry, I interrupted you.
3: No, it's fine. 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
4: Next, it's 110 5-foot to 5.5-foot steel T-posts. 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
4: Got
3: yeah.
4: That would have been a deal.
3: Yeah.
4: Those are in rural Clifton. The number 785-630-0159. That was 630-0159.
3: Here's a Ryobi 2700 PSI pressure washer for $150 and a Deco corded electric tiller cultivator for $100, new, never used. 785-447-3451. 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
4: Okay, next, it's a Wilderness Systems Pungo 140 kayak. 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
3: 632-3771, again, the number for Listeners Classified. Still some rain falling. It's just a nice, steady, light rain still moving through the area. Mostly, as far as our listening area goes right now, Clay County. Riley County as well, too. So the northern counties look pretty clear, and Dickinson County starting to clear off as well. And then, I don't know, there's not a whole lot behind it right now, but definitely chances for the rest of the day. So we'll see how that goes.
4: Yeah.
3: All right, Emily, let's get a break in. 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
4: 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It's in Clay Center, and the number is 785-210-4918. 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
4: Okay. And on the list, there's a multifamily garage sale. It is starting Friday, June 26th at 11 a.m., and then on Saturday, it'll start at 8 a.m., it's going to be at 1019 Grant Avenue, and that's in Clay Center, Kansas. No number on that. I guess just show up.
3: Right. Yeah. Yep. Just show up at the address. Here's a wooden dining room table, 80 by 44 by 29, and they're asking 150 for that. Text them in Longford, 785-479-6936. 479-6936.
4: Okay, there's one more. It's a UTV. The brand is Massimo T-Boss 550. Comes with the cab cover, light bar, and speakers. It also has a title and new dry and wet clutch, 507 miles on it. It is located south of Abilene, and the phone number is 785-212-1754. That was 212-1754.
3: And then just submitted another garage sale here. It's June 26th from 3 to 8, June 27th from 8 to 3, and that's at 729 Dexter Street in Clay Center. It does say rain cancels that, but again, that would be tomorrow and Saturday at 729 Dexter Street. That does finish out the write-ins. I'll give you just a minute more here to call in. Hi, you're on the show.
9: Yeah, I've got a Craftsman riding lawnmower for sale. 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And they can reach me at 785-447-1432.
3: All right. 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Today's June 25th. That means we are 6 months from Christmas.
4: Oh, my gosh.
3: So hard to believe, isn't it?
4: That was fast.
3: It did go fast. Today's Bomb Pop Day, that's the red, white, and blue.
4: Oh, yeah.
3: Popsicles. I haven't bought those in a long time.
4: I haven't either, but they look good.
3: I like them, yeah. It's catfish day today. Are you a catfish person?
4: I'm not a fish person.
3: Not a fish eater?
4: No.
3: Much? I like it on a case-by-case basis.
4: I guess I should say if it's really, really breaded and fried.
3: Mm-hmm.
4: But if it's fishy at all, I'm out.
3: You're okay with fish sticks?
4: Yeah.
3: Like, yeah, you do that way. Yeah. It's also strawberry parfait day today. which I would definitely take at any given time.
4: Yes.
3: So, yeah. That is going to do it for Listeners Classified. 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I have to quiz you with, Emily. 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
3: We are at 74 degrees again, still some light rain falling, and that could last through the rest of the afternoon and evening hours. And then tomorrow's going to be 80 degrees with partly sunny skies, and then we warm back up into the 90s. 90 on Saturday, and then 95 Sunday, Monday, Tuesday, and Wednesday. So if you've been longing for some summertime weather, you're finally going to get it, it looks like, as we get into the weekend.
13: How many tunes could you name in 30 seconds?
3: All right, it's a Name That Tune Thursday, and Emily, I've got one for you. Well-known country artist, and I'm pretty sure the song was from 2017. I'll tell you to be sure here. Gosh, wouldn't you think that it would pop right up? Here we go. 2016. It was released in 2016. Got to go back to it here. Here you go. Got it yet?
4: I think it's Blake Shelton.
3: It is Blake Shelton. You know the name of the song?
4: Hang on. Sometimes I'm the guy.
3: She's going to sing it to get to it. So it does have the word guy in the title.
4: I know.
3: If that helps you. So guy with a girl.
4: Guy with a girl.
3: Guy with a girl. Well, you got close. At least you got the artist. That was good.
4: Yeah.
3: Blake Shelton from 2016. Good job.

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3: News this hour at Town Hall. I'm Bob Agnew in Washington. Venezuelan search for survivors beneath collapsed buildings and rescue teams race to northern areas rocked by a pair of powerful earthquakes last night. Officials say those quakes killed at least 188 people and trapped more than 200. They registered 7.2 and 7.5 in magnitude and said to be the worst in that country in more than 100 years and could be felt throughout the region. Meanwhile, in Washington, federal officials are moving quickly after the powerful quake struck Venezuela. Here's Willie Nelson at the White House.
4: Secretary of State Marco Rubio says the United States is mobilizing to assist Venezuela following a devastating earthquake.
5: We were already deploying a search and rescue teams from Fairfax County, Virginia, and Los Angeles. There'll be some others we'll add. That's their most immediate need right now is search and rescue efforts. They have a bunch of collapsed buildings, and so they'll need a lot of help in terms of digging through that.
4: More U.S. help is expected as recovery efforts continue. Willie Nelson, The White House.
3: An hour from the close on Wall Street, the Dow is up 122 points right now. The high-tech NASDAQ struggling with conflicting high-tech reports. It's down right now about 90 points. The S&P 500 up by 7. An oil tanker has navigated its way through the Strait of Hormuz despite threats from Iran's Revolutionary Guard.
6: A Liberian oil tanker has navigated the Strait of Hormuz using a new route close to Oman's shores. The route has been promoted by Oman and a UN maritime agency. The development on Thursday comes amid threats from Iran's Revolutionary Guard against vessels traversing the key strait. Tensions between Iran and the United States are rising over disagreements between the two countries on their interim accord aimed at ending the U.S. and Israeli war with Iran. The U.S. and Iran have agreed to a 60-day period to resolve issues related to the deal. I'm Karen Shamas.
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Same Boat, that is the Zac Brown Band on KCLY. Join us for the Vinyl Years tonight from 6 until 10 p.m. It's a triple play Thursday night. That means three in a row from all your favorite artists of the 60s, 70s, and 80s. During that 9 o'clock hour, it will be a mix of all three decades. Might even hear some Bon Jovi. Here they are with Living on a Prayer.

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1: 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Rocky Dunning inviting you to join us this Saturday morning at 8 a.m. on the front porch. We're going to dip back into a conversation we had earlier this year with Sandy Wiemers. Sandy is a world-known figure in the world of twirling, and we'll talk about how she got into that, her continued work with several organizations in the twirling world. Sandy Wiemers will be our guest on the front porch this Saturday morning at 8 a.m.
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4: A flood watch now posted for the area until 7 o'clock on Friday morning, as we expect more showers and storms through the rest of the afternoon and evening hours. It's an 80% chance. That low tonight, 63, and then tomorrow's high, 79, as we'll see skies eventually become sunny tomorrow afternoon. Partly cloudy and 65 for Friday night, and then warmer for the weekend, 88 on Saturday, 94 on Sunday and Monday. Right now, we're at 74 at the studios with Brooks and Dunn.

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0: Take Me Down. 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
4: Now time for the market recap for this Thursday, June 25th. July corn up 7 3/4 at 414 3/4. September up 8 1/2 at 424 1/4. And December up 8 1/4 at 443. July Kansas City wheat up 3 1/4 at 620 1/2. September up 5 at 630 1/2. And December up 5 at 645 3/4. July Chicago wheat up 5 1/4 at 591, September up 5 1/2 at 601 1/2, and December up 5 1/2 at 618 1/4. July soybeans up 18 3/4 at 1127 1/2, August up 20 1/4 at 1137, and September up 21 1/4 at 1141 1/4. July soybean meal up 460 at 308.20. August up 4 at 306, and September up 460 at 303.60. July soybean oil up 135 at 70.81. August up 129 at 67.54, and September up 131 at 68.58. In the livestock futures, June live cattle up 140 at 257.40. August up 70 at 247.22. And October up 25 at 240.62. August feeder cattle up 37 at 373.30. September up 75 at 371.37. And October up 80 at 368.35. July lean hogs down 115 at 97.70. August down 10 at 96.60. And October up 5 at 80.95. In the oil futures, West Texas crude up 174 at 72.08, gasoline up 15 cents at 303, and heating oil up 12 cents at 330. And that's been the market recap for this Thursday, June 25th. I'm Lexi Bates.
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4: Now time for the local closing grain report for this Thursday, June 25th. Central Valley Ag of Clay Center, wheat up 4 at 566, corn up 8 at 365, milo up 8 at 325, soybeans up 19 at 1048, Home City Grain of Wakefield, wheat up 4 at 566, corn up 8 at 365, soybeans up 19 at 1048. Central Valley Ag of Leonardville, wheat up 4 at 566, corn up 8 at 365, milo up 8 at 320, soybeans up 19 at 1043. Central Valley Ag of Greenleaf, wheat up 4 at 566, corn up 8 at 370, milo up 8 at 320, soybeans up 19 at 1048. Lippert Grain of Green, wheat up 3 at 567, corn up 8 at 365, milo up 8 at 324, soybeans up 20 at 1050. Farmers Co-op of Morganville, wheat up 3 at 566, corn up 8 at 360, milo up 7 at 319, soybeans up 19 at 1042. MKC of Longford, wheat up 4 at 566, corn up 8 at 329, milo up 8 at 310, soybeans up 19 at 1024. Farmers Cooperative Hanover Branch, wheat up 7 at 584, corn up 10 at 388, milo up 8 at 360, soybeans up 28 at 1084. Concordia Terminal, wheat up 4 at 581, corn up 8 at 375, milo up 8 at 335, soybeans up 19 at 1053. Abilene, wheat up 4 at 596, corn up 8 at 370, milo up 8 at 368, soybeans up 19 at 1053. ADM Milling of Abilene, wheat up 3 at 596. And that's been the local closing grain report for this Thursday, June 25th. I'm Lexi Bates.
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0: 74 right now at the studios with still some light rain falling across the listening area. A flood watch now posted through the night and into tomorrow morning. On Friday, we'll see those skies gradually become sunny with a high of 79, 65 tomorrow night, and then 88 on Saturday, and back into the 90s then for Sunday and the first part of next week. Here are the Go-Go's. We got the beat on KCLY.

0: News this hour at Town Hall. I'm Bob Agnew in Washington. Secretary of State Marco Rubio says the State Department and Pentagon will work together to provide humanitarian aid to the people affected by dual earthquakes in Venezuela.
1: We've already stood up our disaster response teams at the Department of State and our humanitarian efforts. It's something we did very well in Jamaica after that storm, and it's something we're really prepared to do now. So I've already spoken to Secretary Hegseth. The Department of War is going to have to play a big logistical role here because they have the ability to land in challenging places.
0: The quakes damaged the country's main airport, Simon Bolivar International, also left close to 200 people dead and about that many still missing. Meanwhile, a little shaking on the ground in Northern California.
2: The quake measuring 5.6, rocking Northern California, the epicenter near Redwood Valley in Mendocino County, about 120 miles north of San Francisco. Some injuries reported and some minor structural damage in a few locations, along with reports of broken wine bottles in some stores and restaurants. The shaking felt as far away as Sacramento and at Fort Bragg.
0: That's correspondent Laura Winters reporting. Meanwhile, a lot of Americans say they're getting scammed, according to some new polls that are out. We get more from Donna Warder.
3: In a poll by the Associated Press and the NORC Center for Public Affairs Research, 58% of U.S. adults say that every day they receive text messages, phone calls, or online ads they suspect are scams. And about 30% say they've personally been scammed into giving away money or personal information. About 51% say they know someone personally who's been scammed. In a separate survey conducted by Gallup and the Stop Scams Alliance, people who say they or someone they know who's been scammed have lost more than $500. But Gallup says 75% said they never reported getting scammed because they thought it wouldn't make a difference in getting their money back. Donna Warder, Washington.
0: More of these stories at townhall.com.
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4: A cool, rainy afternoon. We're at 72 degrees and still some showers moving through the area. Tonight, showers and storms likely through about 4 a.m., and we could see some heavy rainfall. There's a flood watch posted for tonight, a low 63. Cloudy early tomorrow, but eventually we will see some sunshine by Friday afternoon, a high of 79, 65 tomorrow night, and then high around 88 on Saturday and back into the mid-90s Sunday, Monday, Tuesday, and Wednesday. This is Ella Langley and Riley Green together.

beer joint with a few of the guys. With this cute little country girl called mine. And boy, let me tell you, she was the prettiest thing I'd ever seen in a pair of boots. Well, she walked right up to me, handed me a beer. 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

You haven't done nothing yet. That's Stevie Wonder. On TV tonight, World Cup action. The United States plays tonight, but not until 8:45. First, we start with the Netherlands at Tunisia at 5:45 on Fox, followed by that U.S. versus Turkey match at 8:45. CMA Fest is on tonight as well. Riley Green and Laura Spencer host this special filmed during the CMA Fest in downtown Nashville. All kinds of performances. Should be a great show. It starts at 7 o'clock on ABC. And then The Americas is new tonight on NBC. It's the Andes Fun Fact Edition. That one starts at 8 o'clock. Here's Hall & Oates.

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4: Again, a flood watch is posted for the area tonight as we do expect more rainfall and maybe heavy rainfall overnight with that low 63. Cloudy early Friday and then sunshine for the afternoon tomorrow and a high of 79, a light east wind, a low of 65 tomorrow night, and then 88 on Saturday, 94 and breezy on Sunday. Currently 72 at the studios with music from John Wade. It's New York City Girl.

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0: Ontario Speedwagon on KCLY. That's Take It on the Run. 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
4: 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Earlier in May, the Hall of Fame induction for 2026 took place. This year's Shrine Bowl Hall of Fame class included Gary Davis of Chautauqua, Kansas, who was a game official and longtime coordinator with the Kansas Shrine Bowl. From Cape and Mount Carmel, a West All-Star in 1974, Phil Miller inducted this year. Also an East All-Star, 1981, and East Coach in 99, 17, and 18, Topeka West and Nemaha Central Coach Warren Seitz. And from Fort Scott, an East All-Star in 1997, Travis Steps. The Hall of Fame class in the Kansas Shrine Bowl, Gary Davis, Phil Miller, Warren Seitz, Travis Steps in the Kansas Sports Spotlight.
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5: News this hour from Town Hall. I'm John Scott. 20 earthquakes in Venezuela have killed at least 188 people and left nearly 1,000 injured.
6: Powerful back-to-back earthquakes struck Venezuela on Wednesday evening. The 7.2 and 7.5 magnitude earthquakes collapsed buildings and sent panicked residents into the streets as communities across the South American country sustained damage. Buildings were evacuated and cities and areas were impacted as far as Brazil's Amazon, about 1,000 miles from Venezuela's capital. Acting President Delcy Rodriguez declared a state of emergency. The earthquakes, among the strongest to strike Venezuela in more than a century, occurred shortly after 6 p.m. local time. I'm Karen Shamas.
5: A U.N. maritime agency pausing the evacuation of ships through the Strait of Hormuz after the British military said a vessel was hit by a projectile off the coast of Oman. The report of a strike came hours after Iran threatened vessels to stop using a UN-approved route through the strait without Tehran's permission. A victory for the Second Amendment as the Supreme Court strikes down a Hawaii law that requires people to get permission to carry guns in places such as stores and hotels.
7: The decision is the High Court's latest ruling backing Second Amendment rights. The Trump administration opposed the law, arguing Hawaii violated constitutionally protected rights by effectively banning firearms from a wide range of places generally open to the public. Hawaii said the 2023 measure was aimed at protecting the rights of property owners. The decision does not stop businesses from taking their own steps to ban guns on their property. Rich Thomason, Washington.
5: It was a mixed close on Wall Street. The Dow gained 71. The Nasdaq dropped 118 points. The S&P 500 fell fractionally. More from townhall.com.
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9: It's Shay Smith with KCLY. It's just after 5, and it's time to take a look at your news across the state. Brought to you today by Meadowlark and Twin Valley. Kansas GOP candidates for governor continue to talk about taxes. Every candidate in the race says property tax relief is a necessity, but each person has a different vision. Businessman Philip Sarnucki says he would consider scrapping property taxes altogether and instead increase sales taxes.
10: I'm guessing 80-90% of the people are like, yes, I would rather do that. And so I think that's a really interesting option to take a look at that.
9: Senate President Ty Masterson wants to keep property taxes in place, but limit them. He touted his property tax plan, which would cap yearly property valuation increases at 3%. Charlotte O'Hara wants to broaden the tax base by stopping corporate tax breaks altogether, while Secretary of State Scott Schwab plans to cut the property tax rate on the state's 20 mills. The Kansas Department of Transportation, or KDOT, is reminding the public that political campaign signs are not allowed within state highway right-of-way. KDOT says political signs are not allowed on state highway right-of-way, which is reserved only for official traffic and safety signage. Crews will remove any political signs found in these areas without notice and take them to local KDOT offices, where unclaimed signs may be discarded after elections. KDOT noted that political signs are permitted on private property along highways if the property owner approves. The agency also clarified that a 2015 state law regarding campaign signs on local roads does not apply to state highways, and rules for city or county roads are set by local governments. A new statewide campaign is aiming to draw attention to rising health care costs in Kansas and encourage residents to push for policy changes that improve affordability and access to care. April Holman of the Alliance for Healthy Kansas said many families are struggling with growing insurance premiums, higher deductibles, increasing out-of-pocket expenses, and rising prescription drug costs. As a result, some people are delaying medical treatment because they cannot afford care, often leading to more serious health problems and higher costs later.
11: We do have an uninsurance problem in Kansas because we have not adopted Medicaid expansion. So we have a group of people who don't qualify for Medicaid currently. They might make too much money, or they don't meet one of the very specific qualifications to get that insurance. And they don't make enough money to be able to qualify to get those plans on the marketplace, so with subsidies, so they're kind of stuck in the middle without coverage.
9: Holman said many Kansans struggle with healthcare affordability, including some who are uninsured and others who have coverage but face high costs. She cited the state's lack of Medicaid expansion as a barrier for some residents. Campaign organizers are collecting personal stories and advocating for policy changes, including Medicaid expansion, to improve access to affordable care.
11: So I would really encourage policymakers to take the issue of affordability of healthcare seriously and come up with meaningful solutions for the people of Kansas. And that's what this campaign is really about. It's about raising this issue to make sure that it's being tackled by our policymakers and people who are in power and have the ability to solve the problem.
9: More information about the campaign, upcoming events, and ways to get involved is available at healthykansas.org. And that was a look at your news across the state. Don't go anywhere. I'll be right back with your local news.
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9: It's time to take a look at your news in the KCLY community. 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Clay Center Carnegie Library received a $10,000 Library Transforming Communities, Accessible Small and Rural Communities grant from the American Library Association this month. The grant will fund community engagement and accessibility resources for small and rural libraries to help them better serve people with disabilities. The library's current accessibility features have been in place for decades, but there is room for improvement, Library Director Brittany Gerton said.
14: We are ADA compliant, but this grant that we're getting, it's not just about compliance, it's about accommodation. Because we're a historical building, we're sort of grandfathered in for a lot of accessibility, meaning we're accessible in the barest sense of the word. So we have done the bare minimum, basically, and we are wanting to be accommodating to patrons. We want to go above the bare minimum. That's what we're hoping to accomplish.
9: Library representatives are in contact with BBN Architects to determine what accessibility renovations to invest in, from a ramp that runs around the building to a new elevator. But Gerton has decided that the most important people to consult are the library patrons. A Library After Dark event will be held on July 23rd at 7 p.m. for patrons to express their thoughts.
14: We're having an event in July where I'm hoping people would like to come and we'll kind of talk about our accessibility issues and how this would impact them. Our main demographic is people of retirement age, so people of 65 and over. And stairs are hard because you have to use them at literally every entrance. So we're hoping to get feedback from them. We're also going to be having a survey. We're going to post it on Facebook, also pass it out, hopefully at this meeting.
9: Gerton said she hopes to speak with community leaders and Big Lakes Developmental Center for feedback as well. Old Abilene Town will receive a new bronze monument honoring James Butler Wild Bill Hickok as part of the community's commemoration of the 150th anniversary of his death in 1876. The official dedication will be on Sunday, August 16th at 1 p.m. in the town. The sculpture depicts Wild Bill holding the dead man's hand, two aces and two eights alongside his pistol, a nod to the story that became part of Western folklore. The sculpture was recently cast in bronze and is awaiting installation. It will be installed near Hickok's cabin at Old Abilene Town. The monument will also become a featured stop on Abilene's Cowboy Art Trail and the Kansas Gunsmoke Trail. The monument project is part of Abilene's ongoing effort to preserve and share its Wild West heritage while creating new opportunities for visitors to connect with the people and stories that helped make Abilene one of America's most legendary cow towns. This project was made possible by the family of the late Nebraska sculptor David R. Young, who gifted the original sculpture to the community. The City of Concordia, Cloud Corp., and J.R. & Sons General Contracting, Inc. have entered into a new builder agreement with Rural Development Group to expand the Concordia Moderate Income Housing Program, or MIH, through the construction of new homes in the St. Joseph Subdivision. Rural Development Group is a regional developer with moderate income housing projects in Clay Center, Minneapolis, and Beloit. Under the agreement, Rural Development Group will construct four new MIH homes along Highland Drive within the subdivision. JR and Sons will continue development of the remaining interior lots under an existing builder agreement with the city and Cloud Corp. All four homes will feature three bedrooms, two baths, an attached two-car garage, concrete reinforced storm shelter, and a total of 1,886 square feet, including the garage, according to Austin Gillard, managing partner of Rural Development Group. The Concordia Moderate Income Housing Program was established to increase access to quality, affordable homeownership opportunities while supporting residential growth throughout the community. Moderate income eligibility requirements are required to qualify for this program. And that was your news across the KCLY community. If you have any news tips that you think would make a good story, submit them to regional@kclyradio.com.
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9: Memorial services for 51-year-old Kenneth Kenny Butler will be held at 1 p.m. Friday, June 26th at the Commercial Building at the NCK Free Fairgrounds in Belleville. Interment with U.S. Marine Corps honors will follow at Pleasant Hill Cemetery. Visitation will be at 1 p.m. Thursday, June 25th at Tibbetts Fisher Funeral Home in Belleville, with the family greeting friends from 6 to 8 p.m. Memorials for Kenny Butler may be made to the animal shelter or charity of the donor's choice and can be sent in care of the funeral home. Memorial services for 75-year-old Thomas Tom Scutius will be held at 10 a.m. on Saturday, June 27th at the Cuba Presbyterian Church, with burial following at Tabor Cemetery in rural Munden. Family and friends may sign Tom's register book from 1 to 5 p.m. Friday, June 26th at Tibbetts Fisher Funeral Home in Belleville. Memorials for Thomas Tom Scutius may be given to the family and can be sent in care of the funeral home. A celebration of life for Dale Wan will take place at 4:30 p.m. on Saturday, June 27th at the Clay Center Elks Lodge. Memorial services for Joanne Steinseek will be held at the Neil Schwensen Rook Funeral Home at 10 a.m. on Friday, June 26th. Burial will take place at Greenwood Cemetery. Memorial contributions for Joanne Steinseek can be made to the Clay Center Zoo in care of the funeral home. Services for 88-year-old Beverly Carlson will be held at 10 a.m. on Saturday, June 27th at First Presbyterian Church. Burial takes place at May Day Cemetery in Riley County. Visitation will be held from 4 to 6 p.m. on Friday, June 26th at Neil Schwensen Rook Funeral Home. Memorial contributions for Beverly Carlson can be made to the First Presbyterian Church or Meadowlark Hospital in care of the funeral home. Graveside services for 98-year-old Maxine Haller will be held at 2 p.m. on Saturday, June 27th at Prospect Hill Cemetery. Memorials for Maxine Haller may be made to St. Mark's Episcopal Church or the Blue Rapids Historical Society and can be sent in care of the Christy Anderes Funeral Home. Funeral services for 92-year-old Helen Weller will be held at 10:30 a.m. on Friday, June 26th at the Anderes Fifely Funeral Home. Burial will be in the Grand View Mill Creek Cemetery. The family will receive friends from 6 until 8 p.m. on Thursday, June 25th at the funeral home. Memorials for Helen Weller may be made to the American Cancer Society and left in care of the funeral home.
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19: weather. Here's a look at your weatherology forecast. A flood watch continues until 7 a.m. tomorrow. Overcast skies this afternoon with thunderstorms likely. Highs level off around 75. Northeast winds 8 to 15 miles per hour. Cloudy skies expected again tonight. Chance of thunderstorms. Lows dip down to about 63. From the Weatherology Weather Center, I'm meteorologist Paul Trombley on 100.9 KCLY. Right now, it's 74 degrees.
20: Hello and good evening, everyone. It's Jason Henderson here with a look into your KCLY evening sports. And today is being brought to you by McGee Roofing and Clay County Lumber and Supply. The Kansas City Royals were limited to one hit in a 13-2 loss to the Tampa Bay Rays, and this was earlier today. Now, Junior Caminero powered the Rays with three home runs and six RBIs, tying franchise record. Now, Tampa Bay pitchers combined to hold Kansas City hitless for 8 1/3 innings before Carter Jensen broke up the bid with a two-run homer in the ninth. Tyler Tolbert also pitched an inning for the Royals. Kansas City opens a three-game series tomorrow against the Chicago White Sox. And former K-State guard Nate Johnson has signed a free agent contract with the Oklahoma City Thunder following the 2026 NBA draft. Johnson agreed to an Exhibit 10 contract, earning an invitation to NBA Summer League play. The 6'3" guard started all 32 games for the Wildcats last season, averaging 12.8 points, 4.9 rebounds, 4.6 assists, and 2.2 steals per game. Johnson led K-State in assists and steals and finished among the nation's leaders in steals per game. And then in Major League Baseball, they have announced proposed significant changes to free agency as part of ongoing collective bargaining negotiations with the players' union. The proposal would limit free agents changing teams to contracts of no more than 5 years while allowing teams to keep their own players on deals up to 6 years through new cornerstone player provision. Now, MLB also proposed raising minimum salaries, eliminating qualifying offers and deferred contracts, and allowed some players to reach free agency after 5 years of service. But that does wrap it up for your sports here on KCLY. Again, my name is Jason Henderson. 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
24: Now time for the market recap for this Thursday, June 25th. July corn up 7 3/4 at 414 3/4. September up 8 1/2 at 424 1/4. And December up 8 1/4 at 443. July Kansas City wheat up 3 1/4 at 620 1/2. September up 5 at 630 1/2. And December up 5 at 645 3/4. July Chicago wheat up 5 1/4 at 591. September up 5 1/2 at 601 1/2. And December up 5 1/2 at 618 1/4. July soybeans up 18 3/4 at 1127 1/2. August up 20 1/4 at 1137. And September up 21 1/4 at 1141 1/4. July

0: August feeder cattle up 37 at 373.30, September up 75 at 371.37, and October up 80 at 368.35. July lean hogs down 115 at 97.70, August down 10 at 96.60, and October up 5 at 80.95. In the oil futures, West Texas crude up 174 at 72.08, gasoline up 15 cents at 303, and heating oil up 12 cents at 330. And that's been the market recap for this Thursday, June 25th. I'm Lexi Bates.
1: It's time for the Downing Report. Here's Rocky Downing.
2: We've all heard the sayings, and most likely at some point in our lives, believed them. But they're not exactly true. Like an apple a day keeps the doctor away? I mean, eating a healthy diet helps, but one apple won't overcome poor eating. Good things happen to those who wait. I mean, in reality, a person needs to go for it with some patience. Money can't buy happiness. True, but it doesn't hurt, does it? The customer is always right. I mean, there is a line where you just can't let them cross any further. Shaving will make your hair grow back thicker. Probably most young men have hoped it to be true as they try to grow that mustache or beard. And we've all heard the expression, it takes more muscles to frown than to smile. It's not true. Smiling requires a minimum 10 to 17 muscles, while frowning can take as few as 6 to 11 muscles. But don't you think it's worth working out those extra muscles more often than not? I think so. Put a smile on your face. Have a terrific Thursday. I'm Rocky Downing.

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2: Here's a look at your weatherology forecast. A flood watch continues until 7 a.m. tomorrow. Overcast skies this afternoon with thunderstorms likely. Highs level off around 75, northeast winds 8 to 15 miles per hour. Cloudy skies expected again tonight. Chance of thunderstorms. Lows dip down to about 63. From the Weatherology Weather Center, I'm meteorologist Paul Trombley on 100.9 KCLY. Currently 73.

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0: Well, good evening to all of you on a Triple Play Thursday as we welcome in Jamie Bloom.
1: Good evening.
0: I'm Rocky Downing. It's the Vinyl Years, and it's the 1960s, and it's the second album from the Beatles. Twist and Shout came out in 1964, and it featured the cover of Twist and Shout, of course.
1: Of course.
0: Mm-hmm. Which was the title cut, and it had some other covers on there as well, but it also started to show off their own writing skills. She Loves You was one of the top songs off of that album. And you were telling me, I guess it's world, I don't know, something
1: Beatles Day.
0: It's
1: Global Beatles Day today. Okay. Yeah. Which started in 2009, so it hasn't been around a long time. But, you know, if you're going to invent a holiday, you might as well invent it about the Beatles, right?
0: I guess so.

Finishing out a triple play from the Beatles, that's You've Got to Hide Your Love Away. We have three in a row from Neil Sedaka on the way next, starting with O Carol, which was written about his ex-girlfriend from high school, whose real name was Carol Klein, but we know her as Carol King. And he wrote that about her. Well, then later on, she wrote a song just kind of as a joke called O Neil to respond to his song O Carol. This one came out in 1959.

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0: Here's a look at your weatherology forecast. A flood watch continues. Lows dip down to about 63 tonight under overcast skies with a chance of thunderstorms. Northeasterly winds 8 to 15 miles per hour. Cloudy skies expected again tomorrow. Slight chance of rain showers. High temperatures reach up to 79. From the Weatherology Weather Center, I'm meteorologist Paul Frombly. Now back to the vinyl years on KCLY. Currently, it's 75 degrees.
1: Gary Lewis and the Playboys has three in a row coming up next. One of their biggest hits was Everybody Loves a Clown. It was not about his dad, although yeah. Jerry Lewis was certainly a clown-like.
2: Yeah.
1: One of the great comedians. I love his work with Dean Martin. For those who don't know, Gary Lewis is Jerry Lewis's son, Dean and Jerry, and of course all those great Nutty Professor movies that Jerry made. Anyway, Gary Lewis and the Playboys in 1965 released Everybody Loves a Clown. It was written by Gary and Leon Russell together.

One more from Gary Lewis and the Playboys. That's Count Me In. We have three from the Righteous Brothers lined up next, starting with Unchained Melody, well-known song written in 1955 by Alex North, with lyrics by Hi Zarrett. And there was a prison film in 1955 that was called Unchained Melody. Said namesake prison film, so it must have been called the same thing. Anyway, and that was what the song was originally written for. But of course, the Righteous Brothers then made a big hit with it in 1965. Whoa.

0: Soul and Inspiration from the Righteous Brothers. You know, Unchained Melody was remade as a big time hit with Ghost, the movie Ghost. Not remade, but there, it took on a whole new audience because of that
1: movie.
0: Right,
1: yeah.
0: And Soul and Inspiration, of course, would be from Top Gun.
1: Right.
0: In the bar where he's hitting on the... Isn't that Soul
1: Inspiration? Different song. No, it's a different song, but it's definitely...
0: Is it the Righteous Brothers?
1: I think it is the Righteous Brothers.
0: You've Top lost that love and feeling.
1: There you go. You got
0: Good
1: it before
0: grief.
1: I even had to look it up. But
0: the
1: that's
0: chiffons.
1: Okay.

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2: Here's a look at your weatherology forecast. A flood watch continues. Lows dip down to about 63 tonight under overcast skies with a chance of thunderstorms. Northeasterly winds 8 to 15 miles per hour. Cloudy skies expected again tomorrow. Slight chance of rain showers. High temperatures reach up to 79. From the Weatherology Weather Center, I'm meteorologist Paul Frombly. Now back to the vinyl years on KCLY. Currently, it's 75 degrees.
3: The Night Has a Thousand Eyes, the name of the next one from Bobby V. We're going to play three from Bobby. This one was considered a jazz standard. It was written back in the late 1940s, and there was a film, again a movie, called Night Has a Thousand Eyes, and it's been recorded by a bunch of different artists through the years, including Bobby V.

0: Bobby V, three in a row on a triple play Thursday. Petula Clark is going to help lead us out of the 1960s, a song written by Tony Hatch, who was well known for working in the 1960s as a songwriter and a producer, and was a pretty good musician on top of all of that.
1: Yep.
0: Anyway, enough about Tony Hatch. Here's Petula Clark in Downtown.